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1: 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It's 6 o'clock. The day's starting. So stretch, breathe, and drink some water.
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3: 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Wake up, wake up, wake up. It's the morning bell.
4: Wake up, wake up, wake up.

It's 1 minute past six, and that means, well, we're out of time for the morning bell. On a very good day, it's a Monday, the 22nd of June, 2026. Hey, June is truly flying. Well, well, well, yesterday was Father's Day. I guess we can't say that enough, can we now? Well, happy Father's Day to our shiny Sipister Daddy. The start of the new week, as you know, we usually start with a bang, bang, bang, as we always do. And that's why today is none different. Coming up in this hour, the shiny register is open to get your names on it. And it's easy. All you need to do is to let me know what time you got up this morning. And of course, answer the question of the day. Well, today is World Rainforest Day. Yeah! Some of you are like, what does that even mean? I'll tell you more about it as we go on the show today. In fact, the question of the day is inspired by it. But well, welcome one and welcome all. It's the morning bell. I'm Agent Echo, your radio superhero. And guess who arrived? Well, the morning bell crew. With you too. The mission is to make sure your radio wave is loud, it's clear, and it's full of fun. I think that's a good time to rise this morning. What did you say? Katy Perry with Rise. That's how we start the show this morning. Hey, family, let's

0: these words after me.
1: I win always. 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I am a winner. Yes, I am a winner.
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6:10 on the clock this morning. You're listening to your number one family fun radio. It's the Morning Bell. Whoa! Hey, Roosting guy. Roosting's feeling good this morning. You had a lovely weekend, too? Oh, great. Good to know. Well, so did I. Kind of rested a lot. Plus, it rained, too. I mean, Saturday mornings, I'm usually at the fields, you know, playing football. But no, not this Saturday. Not last Saturday. Because of the rain. But that's okay. I mean, we still had fun anyway. Playing ball yesterday, anyway. And it was really good. Plus, yesterday was first day. It was interesting as well. Hope you celebrated our Superstar Days. I mean, last week, it was a week-long celebration. Thank God for that one. Well, this new week, well, new things are happening. In fact, today is World Rainforest Day. What does that mean? Well, it's a day that, you know, activists have put together. And the theme for this year is the forest within you, and it emphasizes that every individual, no matter where they live, share a vital everyday connection to rainforest through oxygen we breathe and the fresh water we consume, you know. Well, rainforest, we also even have them right here in the south in Cross River, even some parts of River States too. I hear some parts of it yeah, just like that. It's amazing. Also, did you know that Africa has the second largest rainforest in the world? Do you know where that is? Well. I'm not going to tell you. How about you find that out? You know, right here on Kids FM 101.7, we learn every day. And learning is fun. Yes, it is. Oh, well, let's get to the business of this hour. That's when you get your names on, well, this sparkly register. How it works is, you're calling, you tell me what time you got up this morning, and you answer the question of the day, which is, what would you pack for a week-long rainforest adventure? Say you were to go, take a one-week adventure, right, into any of the rainforests in the world. It could even be the largest one, the second largest one in Africa, in the world, really, which is in Africa. Somewhere in, I'm not telling you. Well, what would you pack for a week-long holiday? Would you go with, by the way, you can't even go with your phones because there's no Wi-Fi or network there. I mean, have you seen those trees in the canopy? Well. That's not gonna fly there. So what would you go with, right? Anything that would make your stay really fun and adventurous. Now, if you have seen one of those movies where they go to, it's an adventure movie, so like Jurassic Park, well, I guess you'd have a good idea of what to pack. All right, so let me know what you'd pack. Okay, good. All right, also coming up on the show this hour, we'll get to the word of the day very soon, something shiny to give us the push that we need to motivate ourselves. Also, we'll check the weather and see what the weatherman has got in store. Oh, I heard there was a meeting yesterday. I'll tell you all about it. The clouds, the sun, the celestial bodies all gathered together. Yeah, I'll tell you more about that as we go on the show. Also, we'll check the traffic later in the next hour. But we'll do some stretches also before the top of the hour. Speaking of the next hour, we turn things up on Brainiac. Oh yeah, it's when we jumpstart our brains. And Mondays are always fun. So get ready for that one. Starts at 7. That's after we've done the roll call. And also, this on the show today, after the Brainiac thing happening next hour, well, we'll have some very lovely breakfast, something yummy, something scrumptious. And after that, well, it's Big Big World. Let's explore this old Big Big World. And we have something interesting today, something that we don't really talk a lot about. You learn, I'll learn too, and we'll all learn together. So, now that that's out of the way, let's get to the business of this hour. What are you waiting for? Get your names on my sparkly register. The numbers you ask, it's easy. The numbers are 07001017. That again is 07001017. All right, indulge me, please. If you're up this morning, let me know what time you got up and answer the question of the day. Are you ready to pack for a week-long rainforest adventure? Any of the rainforests in the world, you choose. What would you pack? What would be in your bag?
I think I'll go for a Game Boy, you know, like a Nintendo Game Boy, that type of ones that, you know, you can play without any. How would I charge it? Oh, I need to go with a battery too, like a power bank. What else? I go with a brush, because, you know, a toothbrush. And I mean, people often forget that. I don't want to brush my teeth with leaves. I hear there are toxic plants in there too, so no, not me. Anyway, let me know. You can also call on WhatsApp, or send a voice note, or a text. That's an SMS. It's easy. Send it to the other number. That is 0904-9565. That's 728. Oh, I think I messed that up. I'm doing that again. 0904-9565. 728. Oh, I got it now. 0904-9565-728. That's the number you can send your messages or your voice notes to on WhatsApp. But if you're calling, it'd be nicer if you called the smart number, the 07000-101017. That would do just fine. Just let me know what time you got up this morning. And what would you pack for a week-long rainforest adventure? Think wisely and choose wisely, because you don't want to go there and you pick things that would not be useful at the end of the day, but even greater harm. By the way, it's an adventure, so you'd walk a lot, you would sleep on the floor. Ooh, that may be scary, but it's fun. I mean, if you've ever done outdoor camping, you would know that that's fun. Let's see who's calling here. Hey, you! Bright and shiny morning to you!

0: Benny. Hey, what's happening? Have you had a starry night?
1: Yes, I did. And you?
0: I did too. Hey, I guess you woke up really early today. Four?
1: Actually, I am about 5:23.
0: Whoa, 5:23. Somebody slept a little bit longer today. Whoa. What happened? Did you sleep late? Or you didn't plan to wake up at 4 today?
1: No, I just fell asleep for that time. Uh-huh. But something I'm doing today is not really much like that.
0: Oh, I see. But are we still cooking today?
1: Yeah.
0: Oh, always, every day. I see that. Cool stuff, Bennett. Now, what time? Okay, you already told me 5:23. You said?
1: Yeah.
0: Good.
1: Yes.
0: So, Benedicta, we're going to the rainforest today. For a week. That's a lot, I know. But what would you pack with you if you're heading there? What would you take with you? What would you put in your bag so that, you know, you can use it while you were there having fun and adventure?
1: I'll take my mummy with me.
0: Did you say your mummy?

Okay. Oh, that's fun. Keep those calls coming in. Let me know what time you got up this morning. And if you're going for a week-long rainforest adventure, what would you go with? What would you put in your backpack? That's what I love to know this morning. All right, so as you calling, you tell me what time you got up this morning. It doesn't matter the time. It's okay. It could be like right now. That's fine too. I mean, I'm sure Favy's just waking up. I see you, Favy. Anyway, just let me know. Also, we'll get to the word of the day very, very soon. So stay where you are, because I will love those quotes that you always come through with the word of the day. So let's take a break. Let's listen to this one. And then another one.

Yes, right. Sia with Unstoppable. That's who we are. We're unstoppable. Nothing can stop us. Nothing can stop. I mean, it's quite literal. Even when we have a dull day, the rains are pouring. Well. As you know, we just don't say bright and shiny day, bright and shiny morning, because there's always this. Even when you try to call and it's not working, let me tell you, keep trying, because you know what? You are unstoppable. Yes, indeed. 6:36 on the clock this morning. Hey, unstoppable shining star, how about you let me know what time you got up this morning? Get your names on this sparkly register. Got a few names already, and I'm loving all the choices that we're making in this week-long adventure into the rainforest. It's really amazing. Well done, guys. Well done. I see Nancy is trying to texting. I think she did. Find out what she's saying. The Nan says, "Hi, bright and shiny morning, Agent Neko. My name is Nancy. I wake up at 5:09. Okay, that's quite early. Well done, Nance. I will take some camera. Okay, a cooler of sweet foods. Okay, I'm liking this. Matt, good. Toothbrush, yeah, a lot of people forget that one. That's good. And toothpaste. Ooh, good one. Some nice clothes. Come on, someone's gonna slay in the rainforest. Our hamburger. A hamburger. Whoa, you're like enjoying them too much, Nance. What else? Some chilled fruit drinks. Sunglasses. Come on, this is getting exciting. I will go with my mom and my friends. I also had a starry night. And you? Whoa, well, I had a starry night too, Nance, if you must know. And thank you too. And then you also added some perfumes. Some perfumes? So let me tell you a story. I didn't think perfumes would fly there. So I scolded north, you know, all the way in Niger State. Minna, Niger State, yeah. And so, my first year, right? So if you know the north, you know that it's usually very dry and hot, right? So early in the morning, I had no idea. I came up, getting ready for lectures, right? Heading to the lecture hall. I was looking all nice, sprayed my perfume. And the next thing I knew was flies started buzzing around me like bzzz everywhere. And I was wondering why. And I wasn't the only one. Other people too. And I was told that, you know, spray perfumes in the morning. Just flies would go all over you. And I thought, oh, I don't know if the same thing applies in the rainforest, but I'm just saying, all of you trying to slay with your perfumes, better be careful, though. But anyway, I'll check that out. Good choice, Nance. Good choice. All right, what about you? If you're up this morning, how about you get your names on this sparkly register? And it's easy. All you need to do is to call this number, 07001017. That again is 07001017. Is that even working? I hope it is. Well, you could also try the 0201-226-3352. That again is 0201-226-3353 or 0201-226-3353. Better still, try the WhatsApp number. It's 0904-9565-728. That is 0904-9565-728. All right, quickly, let's get to the word of the day, shall we? I see your messages. We'll get to that soon. Let's see. What do we have as the word for today? Word of the day today. What is it? Well, the word for the day is vivid. Vivid. What does that mean? Well, vivid means something is very bright and strong, or it creates a clear, powerful picture in your mind. It is used to describe colorful things or to explain when an idea or memory feels incredibly real. Say, for example, if you can vividly remember the
first time you got your bicycle for you, they're on bicycles, or the first time you got your PlayStation. Or maybe the first time, I mean, any of those wonderful memories that you've got. Oh, for Superstar Mummies and Superstar Daddies, I'm sure you can vividly remember the first time you held your shiny, shine star. I mean, for Superstar Mummy, oh, that memory cannot leave you. I'm sure you can remember the clothes the doctors were wearing, the stain on your clothes. I mean, even the most mundane things, I'm sure you can recall. If you can recall that as clearly as possible, that means it is vivid. Here comes the quote. Now, the quote is, keep your imagination vivid, your dreams bright, and your heart open to every colorful adventure ahead. And the second one is my favorite part, my favorite quote for the day. And that is, when we look at the world with wonder, even an ordinary day turns into a vivid masterpiece. So today, we're going on a week-long adventure in the rainforest. So use your imagination and make it as vivid as possible. And let me know, what would you pack in your bag? And who would you like to go along with you? I mean, people are saying, you know, I'm going with my friends, I'm going with my sister and mommy. That's okay. You could add a friend or two in your journey. I mean, it's fun, much more fun than you get with people, right? Cool stuff. Okay, so what would you pack with you on your 1 week adventure into the rainforest? All of that enjoyment, I guess. Or, I don't know, that's if adventure is your thing. Let me know! 07000101017. That's who's calling the WhatsApp line. Who's there? Hey, you! Right in shiny morning to you. Right in shiny, shiny morning. What's your shiny name? It's Clara. Hey, Clara. Good to have you here. Hope you had a starry night. I did too. What time did you get up this morning? 4:03. Wow, that's pretty early. Why did you wake up so early, Clara? Oh, that's nice. Cool stuff. So, see, tell me. We're going on a week-long adventure. What are you putting in your backpack?

0: Oh, nice.
1: Oh, cool. That's not bad. I mean, I never really thought about music. Wow, that's cool. All right, nice. Good choices. Thank you very much, Clara. Appreciate you. Have a bright and shiny day.
2: Bye-bye.
1: All right, boo-boo-boo, bye. Nice. Who else is texting in? Let's find out now. Oh, here we go. This says, bright and shiny morning to you, Agent Echo. Where is it, Mr. Iso? Let's just somewhere around the corner. Happy Father's Day. Oh, how cool. Thank you very much. Hope you had a starry night. Yes, I did. You said you woke up at 4:50. 5? Pretty early. Well done. And you take your phone, your camera, and power bank. Good. And this from Hope. Well, well, that's nice. Good choices, Hope. Good choices. Well done to you. Who else is texting in? Sinister Mommy Gabby. Ha ha, nice. She says, bright, rainy, and shiny morning, Agent Echo. It's raining! Oh, and you see that. And all the kids, FM crew. Hope you all had a starry night. Yeah, it was pretty starry. Yes, it was. It's Mommy Gabriella, and I woke up at 4:15. Whoa, our sinister mommies wake up so early. I'm sure our sinister daddies do too, but 4:15, wow, that's really early. And you say, your backpack will contain camping tent, very good choice, mosquito repellent. Whoa, nobody said that so far. Well done, sinister mommy, that's a good choice. Snacks, for sure. Camera, of course. A compass! Ha ha ha! Whoa, Sinister Mommy Gabby! Sounds like you've gone an adventure before! Whoa! Very spot on! The choices you're making! A compass! Good! And then you said, and of course, a shiny short gun! Well, well, well! All those bad, sneaky animals! Better be careful of Sinister Mommy Gabby! She's not joking! She's got a gun with her! So, better behave. Okay. Those are good choices, Sinister Mommy Gabby. Those are good choices. Well done. Perfect says, good morning. This is perfect. I woke up at 3. That's pretty really early. I'll pack weapons for safety, for sure. And then, here comes his quote. I don't know if you vividly remember battling the league for 3 straight seasons. Well, perfect. It may interest you to know that I do remember. It's sad, but yeah! But we've gone past that now. I can also vividly remember lifting the trophy last season. Really good. Well, thank you very much, Carlos. Is this Carlos Alvaro? Yeah, it should be. It's Alvaro. Testimony is Garcia. Well, cool stuff. 6:46 on the clock this morning. What is the weather looking like this morning? Well, I guess you already know. Sinister Mommy says it's raining outside. Well, when I was stepping out of the Rockstar Rocket this morning, I did feel the wetness of the ground, the humidness or humidity of the weather. So yeah, I see. And I just knew instantly that it rained on Earth. But meanwhile in Starry X, if it ever does rain, oh, you don't want to see. I mean, the flavors are amazing. I mean, rain isn't just water. Acid rain. Oh, that's not what happens in Starry X. I mean, do you know why they call it Starry X? Oh, my goodness. The flavors that the rain brings over there, amazing. Anyway, it's not the same here. Sorry, guys. What's the weather looking like? Well, it's going to be raining, rainy, rainy this morning. Like, really, really raining. In fact, the weatherman told me that after the meeting they had yesterday, with the clouds and all, the clouds said, you know, for this part of the world, I'm talking rivers, Nigeria, West Africa, Africa, it's going to be rain, rain, rain, you know. Lots of rain. Why? I wonder why. So, you know, I can't stop it.
3: You have to do it because you're a superhero.
1: I know, but you know, every superhero has they have their duty. You know, that's not mine.
3: But
1: I heard though that Lady Sunshine all the way in Lagos has a brother, Lord Sunshine, that helps with the sun.
3: Wow.
1: Yeah. So I've been appealing to him. He just doesn't listen to me. I don't know what else to do.
3: Yeah, you have to do something.
1: Yeah, no trouble. I'm listening. You know, I hear a lot of things, so I'll eavesdrop and find out the secrets. And I'll tell the sun to come out to play.
3: Yes, thank you.
1: That's not happening anytime soon, so sorry. Anyway, that's what the weather is like today. It's going to be rainy. So, guys, double up. Whatever you're wearing, double up.
3: It doesn't matter if you look weird.
1: Double up.
3: Exactly.
1: You don't want to catch no flu, do you, now?
3: No, you don't.
1: Good. So double up. And you can pack some hot choco with you. You know, to refresh and get the heat in. Okay? Well, that's it. We'll do some stretches, thankfully. Before the end
3: I don't
1: of this.
3: Know if I can do any stretches this morning.
1: No way, Superstar. So we need some stretch today. That you don't feel like it. That's when we really actually need it.
3: I don't know.
1: Why, though?
3: Maybe everybody just wear your sweaters. And just wear like 5 sweaters. And breathe in and breathe out.
1: I have
3: out.
1: An idea. What? Wear your sweaters. Put it out. Wear it again. Put it out. Wear it again. Put it out. Good. Just keep doing that.
3: Oh, it's not a day for stretches.
1: Karate style.
3: It's a day for sleeping. We want to sleep more.
1: None of you are going to work or going to school.
3: Why
1: no,
3: does it
1: you
3: have to
1: don't.
3: Rain on a Sunday, Monday. Sunday to Monday.
1: It was true. I said, how's your weekend? Because this sounds like you didn't have a great weekend.
3: Maybe I had too much fun.
1: Oh, too much fun. I see. Well. Well, it's Monday. You have to go come to work.
3: Yeah, I had to drag myself here this morning. Sorry.
1: It's okay. By the way.
3: Yeah, I mean, sometimes superstars need to have fun.
1: Oh, now you see. Well, superstars always have fun. It's just that, you know. It's work.
3: We're always working.
1: Yeah, we're always working, but we find a way to make work fun, you
3: yeah,
1: know?
3: Yeah, I know, but I had to step outside last night to have some extra fun.
1: So, Superstar Mommy Soso Alolo said she caught you last night.
3: Oh, really?
1: At the fence.
3: Oh, my gosh. I laughed until I cried.
1: And she wanted to say hi, but before she could say hi, you disappeared.
3: Real? Aww.
1: Like, poof.
3: I know.
1: How did that happen?
3: Even at that, I'm still late this morning. But yeah, it was a good show. Shout out to Mubiaga. Sure, really nice. I laughed. It's been a long time. I laughed so hard.
1: Amazing.
3: You know?
1: That's cool.
3: We laugh. All right.
1: That's really nice.
3: Shout out to MC Passion. Oh my gosh. He made me cry yesterday.
1: Really?
3: I laughed until I cried.
1: No way.
3: Yeah. It was so funny.
1: Cool stuff. Yeah. Cool stuff.
3: And shout out to everyone who went. Who actually redeemed their ticket? Because we still have some tickets. They didn't come.
1: We're coming for you guys.
3: Yeah.
1: We're coming for you.
3: You know how they are. They would win something and never come and get it.
1: Naughty, naughty.
3: Yeah.
1: Favy, are you one of them? Bright and shiny morning. Shiny morning, sleepy Favy. Oh, today you've got the perfect weather, Favy. I mean, if Superstar Mummy and Superstar Daddy don't ask you to do any work, any chore, wow, you are living the life. You are living the life that Superstar Isa wants right now.
3: Yeah. jelly in my belly.
1: Well, are you sleep talking, baby? Or are you up this morning?
3: Baby, when did you wake up? 6:51. In fact, she woke up at 6:52.
1: It's not even 6:52 yet.
3: You see. My alarm woke me up, but apparently it was 5:49, which is not the time.
1: It's like 2 or 3 hours after it's supposed to ring. Because you keep hitting snooze.
3: I don't even remember hitting snooze. Like, I don't remember.
1: Oh, my goodness. Yeah. You really had fun over the weekend. Well, Fabi, now we know what time you got up, which is just now. Tell us, if you were to pack your bags and head to the rainforest for one whole week of adventure.
3: Wow.
1: What would you put in your bag?
2: Food.
1: Food is good. Water is nice. That's thoughtful.
3: What if there's a network in the jungle? In the wilderness.
1: There's no network there.
3: Okay. All right. That's good. As long as no perfumes, though, because what Agent Echo said is real.
1: Nancy said she was going to put on perfumes.
3: No perfumes in the jungle, please. Mm-hmm. No perfumes in the rainforest. If not, all the bugs are going to hug you.
1: They will come at you.
3: They don't want to marry you, you know? You don't want that.
1: No, you don't. good choices. I mean, good choice. What about... So people have been packing some weapons. Are you going with any? I thought you were going to say a cannibal, but you just said a gun.
3: Oh, you want to hunt? I see.
1: All right. Well, better stay clear of those endangered species, though. You don't want to take them all out of this world.
3: Yeah, by the time she's done eating all the protein, she's going to be like, what's his name again?
1: What's that? The gorilla?
3: The bodybuilders, you know.
1: The kangaroo?
3: No. Yeah, right. Yeah, exactly.
1: Oh.
3: It's going to be, you know, six-packing. With all that protein, you know.
1: Here we go. Well, all right. Well, thank you very much, baby. Good choices. Hey, what are your plans for today? You're just sleeping in?
2: Oh, wow.
3: Look at her, big girl.
1: I mean, just have a...
3: Wow,
1: amazing. Yeah, when you're done with school and then you just go back and visit.
3: When you're done with school, you come down here and chill with us, okay? All right.
1: Put that in your itinerary.
3: Exactly.
1: Thank you. All right, baby. Thank you. Have a bright and shiny day.
3: Have a bright and shiny day.
1: All right.
3: Bye. You know what? Nobody has said tent, though.
1: Sipister Mummy, she didn't say tent per se, but mosquito net, which I think is also very important.
3: Yeah. That's if it doesn't rain every night.
1: It's the rainforest. It will rain! It always rains!
3: I mean, but picture it, though. Have you seen those videos? People that went into the rainforest to have, you know, a nice, you know, time.
1: Camping, yeah.
3: Yeah, they just set up a tent, set up some fire on the side, get some, you know, some meal, some meat, go hunt some meat or fish, and then come and roast it in the fire.
1: I mean,
3: you know, sing some songs, eat all the meat and the fish, and then go right back into your tent, oh Israel.
1: Oh, feels good.
3: Yeah.
1: Really does feel good.
3: Mm-hmm. As long as, you know, no wild animals.
1: Speaking of wild animals, here are some of the animals you may run into while you were there camping. And their names. These guys are not very, very friendly guys.
3: Is there a gorilla there?
1: There is definitely a gorilla.
3: And that's fine.
1: There.
3: I'm going to be dancing with the gorilla.
1: You will be dancing with a gorilla.
3: Did you know that the gorilla even twerks? I didn't know that until last night.
1: Really? Did you go to the rainforest last night?
3: Mommy Lolo know exactly what I'm talking about.
1: There we go.
3: Well, if it's that gorilla, then I'm fine.
1: Oh.
3: Yeah.
1: Is that a good gorilla?
3: Yeah, the mascot one.
1: Oh, I see. Well, there are gorillas there.
3: I'm going to be like, when you see the gorilla, don't mistake it for a mascot, though, because it might be a real gorilla.
1: It will shock you.
3: When you see the mascot, see the gorilla like coming, like charging at you, you'll be like, yeah, okay, gege.
1: My goodness.
3: We should totally bring one of those gorillas again during our show. They're so funny. They dance and they shake, you know? Oh, wow. Interesting stuff. By the way, I got you a gift, but I opened it. Happy Father's Day.
1: Oh, thank you very much, Superstar. I so appreciate you. This is a very nice gift. Wow. Yeah. This is so amazing.
3: No, it's not. It's a souvenir.
1: It is so amazing.
3: But I stole it. I stole it for you.
1: You stole a gift for me?
3: What would I not do?
1: You are such a sweetheart, Superstar.
3: What would I not do for you?
1: You can steal for me?
3: Yeah.
1: Oh, my goodness. Oh. Don't steal, guys. Don't steal. Only for me. Okay. But don't steal.
3: Yeah.
1: Anyway, some of the animals, aside the mountain gorilla, you'd also see a three-tooted sloth.
3: Oh, wow.
1: I don't even know what that means.
3: I thought you were going to say three-eyed raven. I'm like, what?
1: We're going back to that. No. Jaguar. You see some poisonous snakes, too. So, guys, I think a gun would definitely be necessary.
3: Yeah.
1: I'll Sipister Mami Michi, we see you.
3: Put some garlic around the tent. Thank you.
1: That works.
3: I don't know. But... It might it wards out evil things, you know.
1: Oh, okay.
3: Superstitions.
1: So, Mr. Mami Michi, I see you trying to call. I guess we'll take your call and then close the register. Okay? Well, we know who this is. Hi, Mr. Mami. Brian Shiny Morning.
3: Yeah, we were just thing. I'm sorry.
1: Sorry, Superstar Mommy.
3: Superstar Mommy's gonna punish us. Oh my god. Don't
1: please,
3: punish us.
1: Please don't punish us. Please.
2: I will do that, but not sooner or later.
3: Okay. All right. Thank you.
2: Bright green, shiny morning.
3: Bright and green, shiny morning to you.
1: And that's to you too. Hope you had a starry night. Oh, thank you very much, Superstar Mommy. Appreciate you.
3: Yeah.
2: Did
3: you go?
2: Yes,
3: I was there too.
2: Maybe you had the back.
1: Did you see the gorilla that everybody's talking about?
2: I left out tonight.
3: Oh wow.
1: Oh, you left very super early.
3: Very early.
1: The show hasn't even started.
2: I just six comedians.
3: Yeah. Okay.
1: Oh wow.
3: I mean, they were funny still.
2: They were funny.
3: Yeah.
2: My head.
1: Oh, wow.
3: Yeah, shout out to all the comedians. They were really funny.
1: I mean, it's not easy to make people laugh in this economy.
3: Yeah,
1: so
3: exactly.
1: Well done to them.
3: Exactly.
1: Well, Superstar Mommy, what time did you get up this morning?
2: I woke up 2 minutes past 5.
3: Oh, wow.
1: 2 past 5. Well, somebody really had a good night.
3: Mm.
1: 2 past 5 is
2: I
1: nice.
2: A good night.
1: Oh, wow. Well, why?
2: I woke up to see when I drove those kids to school.
3: Well, well, good for you.
2: What is it?
3: Good for you, because
2: yeah,
3: me, I don't know.
2: Honestly, I need it.
3: You need it, definitely. You need it.
1: So, we're going on an adventure, the rainforest. What are you packing in your backpack?
2: I'm going with camera, my power bank, my nose mask, my map, my phone, my tablet, my water, my hat as well.
3: Ah. Yeah, that's good. She's prepared for this trip. That's nice. Oh, wow. You know, funny enough, I'm kind of dressed for the rainforest
1: adventure
3: this morning.
1: Except the boots, though. I think we need boots.
3: Yeah, I need boots.
1: Because that place probably would match it.
3: Yeah.
1: Don't worry. I have the list. I've compiled the best list. Hopefully, it works. Well, thank you very much, Superstar Mommy. Have a bright and shiny day.
3: Have a bright and shiny day. Bye-bye.
1: All right, bye.
3: All right, look at the time. Oh, my gosh. I thought it was 6 o'clock.
1: No, it's not. That's over an hour ago. Michelle says, hi, it's Michelle, and I woke up at 5:15. I'll pack a sunscreen. I don't know if people said sunscreen. I don't know if that works. I know that they are huge canopies, and so the sun barely touches the floor or of the rainforest. So, well, anyway. Lip gloss. That's nice. Slade. Radio. Okay, hope you get some signals.
3: Yes.
1: Weapon, for sure. Some food. Nice, good choices, Michelle. Who else, finally? Brian, shiny morning. I woke up at 3:25. Whoa, that's pretty early. That's when the crickets are the loudest. I know. Anyway, my country demolished Saudi Arabia, I see that. Well done to you, Carlos. This is the quote for the word of the day. Can you vividly remember the last time Arsenal won the UCL and the last time Ronaldo won the World Cup? I can remember the last time we did. It was just, you know, a few. Ronaldo. I can't remember. Sorry, guys. Who else? Finally, with the champions of Europe, you've... Go away. Testimony. Carlos Garcia. I remain the international minister of peace. No, you are not. 7:02 this morning.
3: Yeah,
1: we'll do the roll call
3: Ronaldo
1: afterwards.
3: Alone.
1: Yes.
3: Okay. Leave him alone. He's done a lot.
1: When they were taunting just
3: don't
1: me.
3: Don't be ageist. Don't worry. Messi's coming. He's 2 years away. Okay.
1: Alright, let's listen to Pastor Shakir with Worship this morning. It's 7:02. We'll do the roll call afterwards. Stay here.
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0: Forget all your love, something must go before something come. It is work, no be luck.
1: Sin is believing, you have to trust yourself and wait for the results. Never feel remorse.
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0: You know how we do.
1: Do you? Do y'all know how we do?
0: Yeah, they know how we do.
1: We do it big here.
0: Exactly.
1: We do it family here.
0: Exactly.
1: We do it together here.
0: Yes.
1: Don't mess with us.
0: Don't. You know how we do. Oh, that song is so good.
1: Oh, it's fire.
0: Yeah. I mean, if you get it, you get it. There are some songs that you have to get it.
1: Yeah, yeah.
0: If you don't get it, well.
1: Forget about it. That's right.
0: Yes.
1: All right, let's get to the roll call, shall we? Mm-hmm. All the names on our sparkly register this morning. They're really, truly, truly shining. I know. We're literally putting on glasses this morning just to peer into this book that we've got here, our shiny register. So, what names are on it? Starting with our shiny star of the day, none other than Benedicta!
0: Yay!
1: Is he welcome? That's right. At 5:23 this morning. Lilia at 5:15 this morning. So-so at 5:15. Superstar Mommy So-so and Lolo at 4:30. Hope at 4:55. Clara at 4:03.
0: Okay.
1: Nancy 5:09. Mm-hmm. Baby 6:50. Superstar Mommy Michi 5:02. Superstar Mommy Gabby 4:15. Perfect, aka Carlos Alvaro, 3 a.m.
0: Hey.
1: Michelle, 5:15. And Carlos Garcia, aka Testimony, 3:25. All the names on Sparkling Register this morning, guys.
0: Okay.
1: Well done to you all. You all are amazing. And of course, to our shiny star. Our shiny, shiny stars. Sorry, shiny star of the day.
0: Mm.
1: Benedicta.
0: Oh, Benedicta. Bye, then, shiny shining star of the day.
1: That's right. Now that is out of the way.
0: Okay.
1: It's about time for us to play.
0: Yeah.
1: It's a bit different today. We're switching things up.
0: Yes, we are. So today we are doing a game of colors.
1: A game of colors.
0: Yes, a game of colors. All right. I'm not going to explain further until we are about to begin. Because I

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2: Alrighty, ladies and gentlemen, are you ready for Brainiac?
3: Here we are! Let's get this up!
4: Let's go! It's been a while, I heard. Oh,
5: definitely coming up soon.
2: Yes! Okay, today we're playing a game of colors. Let's see how many things you can name in the color that I give to you.
4: Okay.
2: All right, we're going to put 10 seconds on it.
3: 10 to the top.
2: And if I give you a color that has been given before, you cannot name those items that have been named before. Okay, you understand the game now.
4: Let's do this.
2: All right, then. Let's play.
4: Let's play.
3: Oh, well, you know our numbers don't cue. That's how you get to play.
2: Mm-hmm.
3: Okay. 0904-9565-728. Call that number. Because the other one, I don't see anything.
2: Oh, really?
3: Yeah, yeah. You can also call on WhatsApp, too. 0904-9565-728.
2: Yeah, it's the weather, so sorry about that. All right, so call these numbers. Call the WhatsApp number, all right? Call it on WhatsApp, the WhatsApp line. We're here for you. Okay, so call it and let's go.
3: Let's go. Better be ready. Make sure your mind is active.
2: Yes.
3: Bright and shiny morning to you.
2: Bright and shiny morning. Bright and shiny morning.
3: Who's home?
2: Who is the superstar?
6: What's your shiny name?
2: What's your name?
3: No, I couldn't hear anything.
2: It's a network problem. Sorry. Okay. A game of colors. That's what we're playing this morning.
3: All right, 0904-9565-728. Who's right. Next? Bright and shiny morning to you.
2: Bright and shiny morning. Bright and shiny morning. What's your shiny name?
7: Joseph,
2: welcome to the show.
3: Welcome, Joseph. Good to have you here.
2: Yeah. Are you ready?
7: I'm with my sister.
2: Oh, Joseph, what's your sister's name?
3: Mary? I can't read.
2: Abigail!
3: Joseph and Abigail.
2: Yeah, Joseph and Abigail. Okay, you guys, I know you can do this. You got this. So are you ready?
3: I know what comes after that one.
2: Okay, you gotta say yes, let's play. That's the spirit, okay? Okay.
3: They've got the ginger. Nice.
2: Yes. Now we can go. Here is your question, your color. Your color is green.
3: Oh, green.
2: The green zone.
3: I see
2: we
3: green.
2: Are in the green zone. Name as many things that are green as possible. You have 10 seconds. Your time starts now.
7: Something is leaves, plants, trees, green apples. Bell pepper, green bell pepper.
2: Okay, all right. There you go. Your time is up.
3: How come nobody said
2: grass, right?
3: Money. Money's green. Oh, man.
2: All right.
3: That was good, though.
2: I mean, you said leaves and then you said plants. Should we take it?
3: Yeah, we could take it.
2: Okay, fine. Yeah, so you got 7 points.
3: Whoa! That's awesome, Joseph and Abigail.
2: Not bad.
3: Not
2: 10
3: bad,
2: seconds.
3: You know.
2: Seven
3: not bad.
2: In 10 seconds.
3: That's
2: wow,
3: great.
2: That's good.
3: Great.
2: We're off to a flying start this morning. All right, thank you so much for calling.
3: Thank you, Joseph and Abigail. Have a bright and shiny day.
2: Have a bright and shiny day.
3: Bye.
2: All right, for WhatsApp, can you tell me one animal that is green?
3: One animal that is green.
2: Or two animals.
3: Two animals that are green.
2: Yes, two animals that are green.
3: I saw one on our way down from Starry X.
2: Ah!
3: Even though I got on Earth, I saw it. And sadly, it was crumpled. I know.
2: Okay.
3: You're scared already? Mm. It's a very tiny creature.
2: Oh, if you say so.
3: Well, if you know the answer, please let us know on WhatsApp.
2: Mm-hmm.
3: All right, you can do like Joe and Abigail. They called on WhatsApp too, so try it.
2: Yeah.
3: 0904-95-65728. Or better still, just call the number straight ahead. That works too. Okay.
2: All right, so call. Mommy Michi says crocodile. Do we have green crocodiles?
3: In movies, yeah.
2: Wait, hold up. Green crocodiles? Wow, I didn't know that. Amazing stuff. Okay.
3: Do we have green crocodiles?
2: Are they green or...

0: believe we could sum that up because
1: you know what, Ivan,
0: the network was bad there.
1: Put it in a voice note, you know?
0: Yeah. Put it in a voice note.
1: Make sure it's 10 seconds. Yeah. Voice note, quickly. Yeah.
0: All right.
1: Thanks, Ivan.
0: Thank you. Have a bright and shiny day. All right. Can someone give me some more red, you know? Give me some more red.
1: I see Misola is calling. I don't know why it's not appearing there.
0: I don't know why it's not.
1: And Faith has just disappeared. Oh, it's back.
2: Why does it keep
0: what
2: disappearing?
0: What is happening?
1: Are you flashing?
0: Some abracadabra happening.
1: What's going
0: here?
1: On there?
0: What is happening? Someone says, aren't you wondering how I stayed longer than the 6 o'clock hour? Well, the blues. Sky.
1: Okay.
0: Blueberry.
1: Uh-huh.
0: Ocean.
1: Right.
0: Blue whale.
1: All good.
0: Facebook.
1: Blue whale. Yes! Oh, well, that's genius. That's genius.
0: The earth. Yes, the earth is predominantly blue.
1: I agree. I'll take that.
0: Neptune is blue too.
1: Whoa, we have a radiant in our hands.
0: Jeans.
1: Oh, that's
0: sadness.
1: Nice. Oh, when I'm blue, eh?
0: Getaway.
1: Are you sure you didn't Google this?
0: Yeah, maybe, right?
1: But I know you were a smarty pants. Sure. I said this is 10. Bye. Okay.
0: Yeah.
1: Well, how about you tell us? Why are you? How come you're still texting at this time? Aren't you going to school?
0: Yeah, that's what he just said. Because of the blues.
1: Because of the blues. Okay.
0: Friday shiny morning. Baby, you need to speak directly into your phone so we can hear you clearly. Okay. All right, baby. Are you ready?
3: Yes, I'm ready.
0: Okay, let's play. We are doing the yellow flash.
1: The yellow flash.
0: Yes. So give us as many things in naturally in the color of yellow. Yellow. Your time. Hold up. Your time starts now.
3: Sunflower, yellow light, yellow color,
0: Okay, your time is up.
3: Bucket.
0: what bucket is yellow though? Baby,
1: that's no naturally yellow now, is it?
0: It's not naturally yellow. Baby, what was the third thing you mentioned?
3: Bee.
0: A bee's yellow.
1: Yeah, kind of, they have that.
0: Okay, that's good. So you get 5 points.
1: 5 points is not bad. I mean, I can think of a bunch of yellow stuff.
0: Yeah, hold up. Off to the what? Thank you so much, baby, for calling.
1: Thank you, baby.
0: Have a bright, shiny day. Okay. Who else can give me yellows? Yellow.
1: Other people who say yellow is my favorite color. Yellow is my give us those things now that are naturally yellow.
0: Mm-hmm. There's so many things that are naturally yellow though. Why can't I see that call here? Something must be. Blessed said he did not Google it. Okay.
1: Okay, Blessed. I hear you.
0: Anyway. Finally.
1: You are perfect after all. Head boy.
0: Yeah.
1: At least that's what you're aiming for. So, of course, I understand. Well done.
0: All right. Bright and shiny morning.
1: Who's the shiny star there?
0: Is that Adedayo?
1: Oh!
0: Adedayo!
1: Welcome.
0: All right, Adedayo, are you ready?
3: Yes,
0: okay, you are to give me... Let's do a whiteout blizzard, okay? A whiteout blizzard. Things in white. Things naturally occurring in white.

0: You have 10 seconds. Your time starts now. Wow, look at him.
1: Actually,
0: I don't know if I should take the white curtains though.
1: White curtains.
0: Well, yeah, because it can be in different colors. Or is it the lace one?
1: Those lace ones are usually just white.
0: Okay, fine.
1: Curtains are stuff.
0: I'll give you that point.
1: Well done.
0: You got 9 points.
1: I know that we don't have a leaders board today, but yeah, we currently eat it.
0: Yeah. I mean, coconut. I mean, you were so fast with this, you know, very fast. Getting the coconuts, the snow, frost, everything.
1: Oh,
0: that's really nice.
1: She is terrific.
0: Yes. All right, that's good. You are Brainiac. Thank you for calling. Your sister wants to play.
1: All right, let's get your sister on. Hello, Lois.
0: Bright and shiny morning, Lois.
2: Lois, rather.
0: Lois, okay. Are you ready? All right, let's play. Let's do brownies, okay? Let's do brownies. You are to give me as many items or things that occur naturally in the color brown.
1: Color brown.
0: The color brown. Your time starts now.
3: Camel. Owl. Deer. The soil. Clay. Squirrel.
1: Oh, my goodness.
3: Brown.
1: This is just.
0: All right, your time is up.
1: This is just amazing. I mean, this is just phenomenal.
0: Wow.
1: I don't even want to know what the results are. I just hear some of those names you're calling.
0: Well,
1: who would think about the soil?
0: It's in the family.
1: It's in the family for sure.
0: And after 10 seconds.
1: Yes.
0: Lois got.
1: Do we need some drums for this? Yes, we do. For the effect. For anything else.
0: Equal 9 points.
1: 9.2. You know how hard it is to get 9 out of 10 seconds?
0: Yeah, that's
1: not
0: that's
1: easy
0: amazing.
1: At all. Well that's done, amazing. Lois. Well done.
0: Well done, well done, well done. All right, thank you for calling. Have a bright and shiny day.
1: All right, boop, boop, boop, bye. 7:45.
0: All right, let's play some songs.
1: So let's get back to some dance.
0: But before we go, what's up? I need more browns, I need more whites, and I need more yellows.
1: I have a brown. Okay, something that nobody else should say afterwards. Chocolates.
0: I thought you were going to say something that comes out from our body.
1: Oh, no! No, I do not.
4: Jesus Christ.
1: What, Superstar ISO? Why would you even think of something like that?
0: I mean, you have to, if you want to win a challenge, you got to think.
1: Yeah.
0: You
1: know, it only shows your brain is truly active, you know. It means you're truly a brainiac for sure. I agree. Well, yeah, that one's,
0: All right. So let's play a song and we'll be right back. By the way, Superstar Mummies, I have one for you, Superstar Daddies. Go ahead and give us a call. Call us up and let's see if you can enter this one. Okay. Here's Rosé. And-

0: Yeah, by the way, he's back to number one.
1: Oh, wow, it
0: Michael
1: is.
0: Michael Jackson.
1: Who did he
0: Not
1: knock
0: the song,
1: off
0: Billie
1: time?
0: Jean this time around. Oh, Olivia Rodrigo.
1: Oh, no. Mm.
0: Anyway, congratulations in order to Olivia Rodrigo. Some shiny news for you.
1: Oh, come on. I love some shiny news.
0: She's got the highest sales for 2026 so far. Highest first week sales for 2026 so far, you know, with her album, her new album.
1: That's amazing.
0: Yeah, you know the name of the album?
1: Stupid Song?
0: No, you seem pretty sad for Girl in Love or something like that.
1: Oh, wow. That doesn't sound very
0: refreshing. It's a very, very long title, but it, yeah.
1: It's but I like the title, though.
0: Very iconic, yeah.
1: Yeah, yo. Mm-hmm. Oh, that's good. The title is a sentence. Yeah. Okay. That was good.
0: By the way, the album is good. I've listened to it.
1: Oh, yeah.
0: We're going to play you Stupid Song, one of the songs from that record. All right, so watch out for that. Right now, do we have any WhatsApp messages?
1: Speaking of WhatsApp messages, I have some messiness for sure. Mm-hmm. Clara sending a message earlier. She's trying to answer the yellow flash. How did she say it again? Yellow thing. Anyway, she says, "Hi, my name is Clara. And for yellow, we have sunflower, lemon, bee, sweet corn, tulip." Nice. Well done, Clara. Mm. You really know your stuff.
0: She knows her yellow.
1: She knows her yellow. Mm. Hope also. I guess she knows her yellow. You wanna hear what she's
0: what is she saying?
1: She listed as things that are naturally yellow. This one will crack you up. Wait for it, guys. Wait for it. She says yellow fever. Come on, Hope. Come on.
0: Yellow fever.
1: You
0: have
1: must
0: you seen
1: be
0: yellow
1: kidding.
0: Fever before? Have you seen the parasite before?
1: Yellow fever, really? Flags. And then for brown, she says coffee. This is Milo here. And then it's bay leaf.
0: Mm. For brown?
1: I don't even know what bay leaf is. Yeah.
0: For brown?
1: For brown.
0: Okay, yeah, bay leaf is brown.
1: Oh, is this green? No, it's brown. Coffee.
0: It's usually dried, so it gets brown.
1: Oh.
0: It's a very nice spice they use for jollof rice and stuff.
1: Oh, is that's what called bay leaf?
0: Yeah.
1: I had no idea.
0: That's small, tiny leaves. Oh. Dry leaves.
1: Cool stuff.
0: It's bay leaf. Mm.
1: Did they even put that in party jollof rice these days?
0: They do, but they take it out. I guess they put it whole and they take it out.
1: Okay. All right, because it's been a while I had a party jollof rice.
0: Yeah,
1: somebody y'all do parties and invite me if you're doing jollof rice, okay?
0: Okay. All right. Oh, that's good. That's good. All right, I have one more. Do you want to try your hands on this one?
1: Yeah.
0: Or maybe we should get a caller to do it.
1: Okay. Well, caller
0: to our superstar mummies and daddies, and Agent Echo.
1: Mm-hmm.
0: This one's for you.
1: How come I'm getting all the questions and Onita the Onyx is just there. Just chilling.
0: Yeah, Onita likes to chill, you know. She doesn't like to play with us. Onita doesn't
1: want
0: to play.
1: Not good, Onita. Not good.
0: She's the Onyx. What color is Onyx, by the way? Let me see.
1: Blue, green.
0: Green. They come in different colors.
1: Yeah, different colors, really. I think I've seen the red Onyx before.
0: Oh, really?
1: Yeah.
0: Okay.
1: Oh, well. I'm seeing black and white. I have seen a red one. There's red there, too.
0: There's a red there.
1: I thought I saw something fake. No, it's not fake. It's real.
0: Where is the pictures, though? It's black.
1: And white.
0: And white.
1: There's no blue. So I saw something fake. Wow.
0: Well, you know, they might put some like these earthy tones, kind of.
1: Uh-huh.
0: Yeah, the earthy tones.
1: Oh, you know what? Now I have one for you.
0: Okay, what?
1: Onion green.
0: Yeah?
1: Go on with the colors. Things are naturally onion green.
0: Okay, green.
1: Onion green. Not
0: what do you
1: any
0: mean
1: green.
0: Onion green?
1: That's the thing.
0: Green
1: you
0: is
1: know,
0: green.
1: Okay, how about I don't know how ladies call colors, but then like turquoise.
0: Turquoise. I mean, the sea can be turquoise. people's eyes can be turquoise.
1: All right, come on.
0: Some
1: aquamarine. Go on.
0: It's kind of turquoise.
1: Tell
0: color.
1: Us why you're a superstar. Go on. Keep on. Keep on going.
0: I mean, what else is turquoise colors? We have some stones. I mean, that are turquoise colors.
1: You see.
0: We have. What else? What else? What else? Natural. I'm thinking of natural occurring things that might be turquoise.
1: Just one more to cement your status.
0: Okay. All right. Let's see. We have some corals that could be turquoise colors.
1: I told you. If you've ever doubted Superstar ISO, this should clear your doubts. Brainiac indeed. Well done.
0: Mm. All right. For the men.
1: I thought I bribed you. Don't ask me anyone.
0: For the men. For the men, I need black. Don't mention onyx.
1: Black is easy.
0: We already said onyx. All right. Men, I need black for the men. Happy Father's Day once again.
1: Trying to call us out, eh?
0: Don't even. Wait. Hold up. Where are they? Because he likes to spy in my notes.
1: No, I don't spy.
0: I spy with my little eye.
1: I just listen.
0: I spy with my little eye. No. Natural black occurring things. If you name this one, you're going to be goated for life.
1: Let me start with one.
0: Okay.
1: Night.
0: Okay, fine. We'll give you that.
1: Let me give you another one. Space.
0: Okay, yes.
1: Let me give you another one.
0: Mm-hmm.
1: Landline? Yes! They're naturally black!
0: It's not natural.
1: No,
0: some of them are white.
1: Those ones are fake.
0: And some of them are red. And cream.
1: Really?
0: Landlines are not naturally black. Right. Not because of the one you saw in the studio.
1: All right, microphones.
0: Microphones. Okay, maybe. I'll give you that.
1: Coal.
0: Exactly. That's what I was looking for, charcoal.
1: Yeah, thank you. I know. Thank you, guys. I know. Appreciate you. Thank you for the award. Thank you.
0: All right, one more thing.
1: One more thing? Mm-hmm.
0: And our bodies. And don't mention skin color. It's not black. One more thing on our bodies.
1: Now I'm looking all over. What is black?
0: What is black?
1: I thought about something, but I can't mention it. What is black? Oh, hair!
0: The hair!
1: Oh, hair!
0: Oh, my God. Yeah.
1: Oh, my goodness.
0: Your hair is black.
1: Oh, yeah.
0: Your eye can be black, too.
1: Yeah, it can be black.
0: All right, that's good. Thank you, everyone, for playing. For the Superstar Mummies... Orange. Okay.
1: Orange.
0: Let's do the orange crush.
1: All right. I like
0: orange
1: that. Orange crush.
0: Crush.
1: Yes. Good.
0: Orange crush. For Superstar Mummies, orange crush. Let's do it. Orange. Go ahead and send us your messages. All right. We'll play your song and we'll be back to take your messages and have some breakfast. Onita the Onyx is here. I hope she has something really warm and nice for us this morning.
1: But not without us doing some World Cup updates.
0: Yes, we will. Oh, the World Cup has been amazing. Just that it's so late at night.
1: Yeah, I know.

0: All right, that's red, red. Or what color is it?
1: Yeah, it's red, red.
0: Yes, it is red, red.
1: Oh, green, green.
0: Speaking of green, green.
1: Yeah, the album is Green, Green, and the song is Red, Red. And the song has been doing very well, you know.
0: I think it's also
1: 50 days or so in South Korea, number one.
0: Yeah, and it fits perfectly with the colors of the World Cup, you know.
1: Yeah,
0: it's red,
1: yeah.
0: Green.
1: Awesome. And it fits perfectly with the vibe of the World Cup.
0: That's for sure.
1: Yeah, so
0: too.
1: I guess that's why it's doing so well, because people are just singing the song, you know, left, right, and center.
0: I mean, if they score, that's green, green.
1: Green, exactly.
0: Yes, that's red, red.
1: Red, red. Oh, Belgium. Red, red.
0: Oh, were you surprised about the result of the game?
1: I wasn't surprised about Belgium. I don't know, there's just something that they just do. I don't really know.
0: They have good players. Mm. Very notable ones, too. I mean, Trossard plays there. What's that other one that plays in Man City that likes to run anyhow?
1: Lukaku, Doku, De Bruyne.
0: You know, they have big names, world-class stars. Mm-hmm. And they couldn't afford to score just one goal. In fact, they got a red card. The game ended 0-0.
1: Oh,
0: and guess who they played? Iran. I know. But it's not a footballing nation,
1: And
0: know?
1: I hear Iran would have even won the game because they had a goal disallowed.
0: You see? Mm. Lucky escape, Belgium. But I think they're going home.
1: You think?
0: I think they're going back home.
1: Who else are they going to play?
0: Well, I think it's Spain next.
1: Oh, wow.
0: Yeah, yeah. Speaking of which,
1: Spain is going rampage these days.
0: Spain ran through Saudi Arabia 4-0.
1: Yeah, and in the first half, right?
0: In the first half.
1: Amazing.
0: I think he scored one goal in the second half. But anyway, what's his name? Lamine Yamal, the prodigy. Well, he scored his first ever World Cup goal.
1: Aww.
0: Yeah, yes it did. Awesome. 4-0, that's how the game ended.
1: Mm.
0: Another team that I'm sure a lot of us were excited to see as well, Cabo Verde. Okay, Verde. Yes.
1: Yeah,
0: well,
1: they've been doing so well. We applaud them.
0: Did you see
1: If there's any African country that the whole Africa supports, is Cape Verde.
0: For sure, 100%.
1: Mm. Yeah.
0: The game ended 2-2. That's 2-2.
1: Yeah.
0: I think Cape Verde scored first. Then Uruguay equalized, scored another, and then they thought it was over, but they came back. You see how, at the end of the game, see how they were celebrating with your fans. It just shows you how much it means to them.
1: Yeah, because they've held two big teams now.
0: This is the first time in the World Cup. I need to check that out.
1: I think so. It's two big teams.
0: Two big teams holding them down.
1: Okay, and who do they play next, though?
0: Who are they playing next? I need to find out.
1: I don't think it's a big team.
0: I hope not. I mean, they've been suffering.
1: No, it's not. The team that Spain played the other day. What team did Spain play?
0: Oh, Saudi Arabia.
1: Yeah.
0: That's who they're playing.
1: That's who they're playing next.
0: Hopefully, it's going to be a fairly easy game for them, or easier than the other two that they've played so far. Mm-hmm. Another game that happened yesterday was... I think we've
1: Ecuador and Curaçao.
0: Oh, yes. Ecuador and Curaçao. Mm. And it ended 0-0 too.
1: Tunisia and Japan?
0: Yeah.
1: Whoa,
0: that's one of my favorite games over the weekend. And it was a thrilling one.
1: Yeah.
0: Japan? What's that name of that captain? Itakura-san. It's Itakura, but then, you know, even you have the respect.
1: Yeah, yeah.
0: Itakura-san.
1: Yes,
0: well, 4-0. That's how the game
1: 4-0.
0: Ended. 4-0. Tunisia, the coach will be under pressure.
1: I have someone who I have my eyes on in that Japan team.
0: Oh, who's that? Is it a striker?
1: His name is Nakamura.
0: Oh, Nakamura!
1: He's been trending this World Cup for his looks.
0: Oh. And Nakamura sounds like a very pretty name, too.
1: Yeah, you know, right?
0: Mm. Oh, that's cool. I see.
1: Yeah. Anyway. All right, what's happening today, though? Any more amazing games? By the way, Egypt also won their game early this morning.
0: Yeah.
1: 3-1.
0: 3-1?
1: They played New Zealand.
0: Come on, Egypt.
1: All right. Argentine fans, are you ready?
0: Come on, Messi!
1: I mean, Messi should not be on the pitch because he should have had a red card, but oh well.
0: Hater,
1: it's not a hating thing. It's just calling things out.
0: Let it rest.
1: Last World Cup, it was with his hand. Remember?
0: And God.
1: Uh huh. 2.0.
0: Well, Argentina will be locking horns with Austria today at 6. Watch out for that one. It'll be interesting. Oh, another interesting game is France-Iraq.
1: Yeah. Hope to see more goals.
0: Well, well, well.
1: More goals in that one.
0: That kind of fixture. I'm sure there'll be more goals.
1: Yeah.
0: Norway's playing as well early tomorrow at 1.
1: I mean, Senegal, they have to do well, but can they?
0: I think they can. I think they have to. The manpower.
1: I mean,
0: to do
1: you
0: it.
1: Have Haaland in that team. Have you been seeing him playing late?
0: Oh, the robot.
1: Exactly.
0: The Viking, whatever. The hybrid.
1: Viking Lord.
0: The guy's not
1: he's
0: normal.
1: Like 6'5 or
0: he's
1: something.
0: He's 6'5 and he's very brutal.
1: Yeah, wow.
0: I mean, you can be that tall and
1: he's
0: just maintain.
1: He's
0: very fast.
1: Mm. True.
0: Headache for Senegal, but I'm sure they can contain it.
1: All right.
0: I mean, those guys are bulky too.
1: We got Jordan and Algeria.
0: All right.
1: Algeria, they will have to do their best in this one, you know,
0: not,
1: because the last one was not very, the last two, not very good.
0: Yeah. Mm. All right.
1: All right. So there you go.
0: There you go.
1: Yeah. After talking sports, after playing, well, Onita the Onyx. What do we have for breakfast? Because I am kind of hungry.
0: This is my favorite part of the show.
1: I haven't eaten since last
0: food
1: night.
0: Time!
1: Mm.
0: Now, I'm not sure what you... Okay, three. Try again.
2: Bright and shiny morning.
0: This is my
1: Bright and shiny morning.
2: So this morning we are having banana pancakes.
1: Oh, lovely.
0: Tasty, tasty.
2: So let's move over to the recipe for this meal.
1: Mm.
2: So first off, you need your ingredients. And we need bananas.
0: Bananas.
2: Making use of two bananas. Making use of...
1: two large ones, right? Yeah, or the small ones.
2: Your flour.
0: Girl Lily.
2: Baking powder.
1: No flour, girl Lily. Please, she has
2: and
1: a
2: then
1: show.
2: You need your sugar.
0: Okay.
2: Two eggs, milk, and vegetable oil for frying.
1: Mm.
2: You need a pinch of salt. Yeah. So, what you need to do now is peel your bananas and then mash it in a bowl.
1: Mash it up.
2: To be very smooth. And then you get another bowl, add your eggs, milk, and then you mix it together with the banana. The mashed banana. Mix properly, and then you get another bowl. You add your flour, baking powder, salt, and sugar, and then you mix properly. And then you slowly add your flour, baking powder, salt, and sugar to the mashed banana.
1: Okay.
2: Yeah.
1: The mix.
2: Mm. Yeah, the mix. And then you mix properly. Then you put your pan on the fire. Heat your pan. And then add a little bit of oil, like your kind of
1: greasing
2: oil.
1: Yeah. Oh, okay.
2: So after that, you add your desired amount of butter to the pan. Let it cook to be golden brown. And then you flip the other side of the butter. And then when it's properly cooked, you do that for all the butter you have.
1: Mm-hmm.
2: And then your pancakes is ready. Next thing we are having this with is... we're having it with coffee or chocolate.
1: Nice.
2: That's what we're having this morning.
1: All right,
2: banana pancakes and coffee or chocolate.
1: All right, thank you very much. Hot chocolate. By the way, Agent Echo, what kind of pancake toppings do you like? Do you like honey or do you like the syrup or do you like chocolate drippings or what toppings do you like? Or you just prefer it plain?
0: No. Honey, for sure.
1: Oh, okay. Honey. That's good.
0: Yeah. Honey is... I mean, you can never go wrong with honey, for real. So, yeah. Well, what do you like?
1: I like it plain. I don't like anything on it.
0: Oh, really?
1: Yeah.
0: I see.
1: Too sweet for me.
0: Thank you. Too sweet for me! All right, I hear you.
1: All right. Thank you very much, Onita the Onyx. And by the way, you can catch her on Sundays. Onita will be here every Sunday from 12 to 3 p.m. on the Super Sunday Show.
0: Come on!
1: Yeah. All right. It's time to travel.
0: Oh, it's time to travel.
1: Take a little trip.
0: Time to travel.
1: What are we going to see today?
0: Well, today, I know that we just spoke about the rainforest.
1: Mm-hmm.
0: So, I think it's only appropriate that we talk about animals today.
1: Okay, fine.
0: So, you sent me... by the way, Superstar Iso sent me a very fascinating video of this large bird.
1: Okay.
0: Which we'll be speaking about today. All right. His cousins.
1: Oh, wow, nice.
0: Yeah.
1: All right, large birds this morning on Big World. So,
0: that's
1: stay right.
0: right
1: here, 101.7
0: Kids FM.

0: It's that Switchfoot. Dare you to move. Dare you to move. Listen to the words of that song. It's very empowering, especially on the morning. Good to listen to that song.
1: Right.
0: It's really, really, really good. All right. One of the songs that inspired me growing up, well, I was already a young person, but, you know, it still inspired me. And you should listen to that song, too. All right. You know, we like to inspire you here on Kids FM.
1: Mm-hmm.
0: We like to play and have fun and learn. And today we've learned about big birds. Oh, my God. Big birds. I mean, who would have thought that an albatross's wings will span 11 to 12 feet? And it glides in the air and can stay there for a week plus. That's amazing. Amazing facts there. So if you were to have any of these birds as your pet, what? Which bird would you choose? And what do you think it will help you do? Like for me, I want one of the ostriches.
1: Okay.
0: Just pluck things and bring it down for me. Thank you.
1: Easy.
0: Help me.
1: We said pet, not your slave.
0: Well, my pet helps too.
1: All the time.
0: Hey, Aussie.
1: Aussie. That's a cute name for an ostrich.
0: Yeah. Hey, Aussie. Or Chi-Chi.
1: Oh, Chi-Chi?
0: Hey, Chi-Chi, please bring that fruit for me. Thank you. I want some mangoes. Don't eat it. Make sure you don't eat it. Bring it. Don't worry. I'll give you all. Thank you. All right. What will be yours? Mommy Mitchell says, I learned albatross lay one egg in 2 years as well. Amazing stuff.
1: Come on.
0: You see, I hear they mate for life, too.
1: Oh, they do?
0: Yes. They are very, very, very, very faithful.
1: Oh, that's
0: birds.
1: Good.
0: Okay. Be like them. Thank you for coming to my TED Talk.
1: Okay. Who are we talking to now?
0: You know yourselves.
1: All right.
0: Okay. All right. So tell us if you were to use one of these birds to take in one of these birds, big birds, as your pet. Which of them would you take in? I mean, the ostrich is going to lay you 24 in one eggs. Okay, what does that mean? It means one egg can feed the whole family and remain. You just have one egg alone. That egg, you'll be eating it one day, 2 days, 3 days, 4 days, 5 days, 6 days, 7 days.
1: Would you spoil?
0: You'll be warming it.
1: If you
0: put it in the freezer.
1: In the wild.
0: It would never spoil.
1: How would they do that?
0: There was
1: they have freezers
0: there? One of the comedians yesterday said that his mother, you know, can transform any soup. Today, that soup might be okra soup.
1: No way.
0: And then tomorrow it will be vegetable soup. And then the next day it will be something that he was shocked that she transformed egusi soup into stew.
1: How? How did that even happen? He's a magician.
0: It's our mummies. They know how to do it.
1: Yes, they do.
0: Mm-hmm, mm-hmm.
1: I just want to quickly run through those birds again.
0: Okay.
1: The common ostrich, the giant speedster.
0: Yeah.
1: The Somali ostrich.
0: Mm-hmm.
1: We also had the southern cassowary.
0: Mm-hmm.
1: We have the emu,
0: okay.
1: My pet,
0: mm-hmm.
1: aka Temu. and greater rhea. And for the bonus one, the wandering albatross.
0: Oh.
1: There you go.
0: All right, so which of these ones? Send us a message if you cannot get through the phones, but you can call us directly on 0904-956-572-8. 0904-956-572-8. What is Mommy Mitchell saying? Mommy Misha says she heard the comedy too. I mean, it works though. Mommy Misha can testify to this.
1: Oh, wow. So you can make a egusi soup turn to stew? Mommy Michi? Connie says yes.
0: I mean, today can be a egusi. Tomorrow, just put some water, then put some okra in it.
1: Oh,
0: and then the next day, you just, you know, put some water again and just slice some ugu and some water leaves in it. And then the next day, you just put some water again and put some afang soup in it. And then next day, you can put some bitter leaves in it.
1: Oh, wow. And
0: yeah.
1: What would that become?
0: It's a soup. It's a series.
1: It's a series! Whoa! Indeed, it is a series. Watch out for part two.
0: Mommy Misha, which will be your favorite bird?

0: Red, the albatross.
1: I think she's leaning albatross-wise. Connie's here.
2: Let's get Connie.
1: Hi,
2: in.
1: Connie.
2: Hi, Connie.
1: Yeah, what will be your favorite bird of these big birds
3: in school?
4: I like them all.
1: Oh, you like them all?
4: Yeah, I'm a bird person.
1: Oh, I see.
2: Oh, you are?
4: Yeah. Once upon a time, I had a chicken pet.
1: Really?
2: No way.
1: Are you sure it didn't pursue you?
4: Nope.
1: At some point?
4: I was really taking care of that bird until my family felt like it's time.
1: It's big enough
4: to make feet out of this guy. I didn't eat the chicken though. I refused to eat it.
1: Yeah,
4: my heart
1: I
4: was broken.
2: Now, Rusty is angry. Oh, sorry. Oh, what's the name of your. What's the name?
4: I've forgotten, but Chi-Chi really, really took care of that chicken.
2: What about you, Onita? What's your favorite one? Now she's confused.
5: I think the ostrich.
1: Okay. Yeah, the big ostrich. The first one. What did you call it?
2: The common ostrich.
1: The common
2: ostrich. What would be the name of your common ostrich pet?
5: I can't think of anything right now.
1: Yeah. As usual, she's never here, even when she's here. What is the name of what name are you thinking, Agent Echo?
2: For the ostrich? No, I'm good with my name. Aussie is good for you.
1: Yeah.
2: Tamu is good for me.
1: Chi-Chi too.
2: So Mr. Mommy has got an idea for her own pet.
1: Oh, she says it's going to be the albatross and the pet name will be Albert.
2: Oh
1: that's nice.
2: Such a fitting name for a bird.
1: Very classy. I will choose the biggest egg so I can use it and cook different foods. You see? Today, fried egg. Tomorrow, boiled egg. Should we change the fried egg into boiled egg? Only the mummies know this.
2: I mean, when one egg is like 24 chicken eggs, that's enough protein there.
1: I mean, once you're done eating the eggs, you're going to be like, what's that guy's name? Jack? Is it Jack?
2: Johnny Bravo.
1: Johnny Bravo.
2: Yeah.
1: Gonna be like Johnny Bravo. All right. Thank you so much. We've had too much fun. We gotta go. She says egg soup. Oh, you see?
2: Okay.
1: Yeah. All right. Thank you so much.

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1: Yeah.
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1: Okay. All right, then. Thank you very much. The Break Time Show is coming up next, right after the Daily Scoop. I'm Superstar Aisha.
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1: Hey, it's 9 o'clock. I hope you're not running late.
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3: Welcome to Kids FM Daily Scoop. I am 8YO Casimir. INEC has declared winners of the senatorial, federal constituency and state assembly by-elections conducted across the country on Saturday. The APC won 5 of the 6 contests while the PDP secured victory in the Rivers Southeast Senatorial District. The Action Alliance candidate in the Rivers Southeast Senatorial by-election, Dr. Douglas Fabeke, says he will challenge the outcome of the election in court. The ADC candidate in the Ekiti governorship election, Dare Abejide, has rejected the outcome of the poll, describing it as a bad day for democracy. The newly appointed Nigerian High Commissioner to the Republic of Ghana, Shehu Barde, has assumed duty at the Nigerian High Commission in Accra. The River State Commissioner of Police, Olugbenga Adekpotu, has removed the Divisional Police Officer of Oyibo Police Division in Oyibo local government area of the state over alleged extortion and abuse of office. On the foreign scene, mediators say the first round of talks between high-ranking U.S. and Iranian officials in Switzerland ended today, Monday. In business, the National Drug Law Enforcement Agency has arrested 2 elderly men in Abia State for allegedly selling illegal drugs to secondary school students. In entertainment, popular TikTok content creator Pella has announced that he has fulfilled traditional marriage rites with his partner, Jarvis. In sports, Belgium were held to a scoreless draw by Iran in a frustrating encounter on Sunday that saw the Red Devils reduced to 10 men and facing the possibility of group stage elimination for a second straight World Cup. Today in history, on this day, 1995, Nigeria's former military ruler, General Olusegun Obasanjo, and his chief deputy were charged with conspiracy to overthrow General Sani Abacha's military government. And that... Kids FM Daily Scoop. I am A2YO Casimir.
4: 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What do you think you know?
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and Remy on that one. My baby, beautiful song. 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Yeah, yeah, yeah. I mean, this is a Monday, the day after Father's Day. Did you celebrate your father yesterday? Or did you celebrate the father figure in your life? Or father figures? You know, some people actually have more than a father figure. Some people have more than one father. There's so many ways about how you can have more than one father in your life.

others are physically not there, my heart goes out to you. 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You have colleagues, you have friends, you have neighbors, you have pastors, you have people who are men and are fathers. So just ensure that you celebrate.

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You know, someone actually said, there is no sunrise so beautiful that it is worth waking me up to see it. Like, please don't wake me up. I don't want to see no sunshine. I'll wake up when I'm ready. Something like that.

0: perceive it as rude when students tell them that their time is up. So how best can we handle stuff like this? Yeah, some of you are in the university and you go to class and some lecturers, for whatever reason, they're just feeling so cool. They're just feeling so, I'm not ready to leave. They just stay there and it's almost like you're going to have to yank them off. Oh my goodness. So what's the best way to handle this? All right. So we have Dr. Isaac Owadiono, an educationist, and he's going to help us through this. All right. And from there, we get into your families. Like I said, Father's Day celebration did not end yesterday. It continues. Right. So yeah, as much as you can, keep celebrating them. And we'll be celebrating Father's Day today as well on the show. You get to tell me what you did and so many other things I've got to ask you on the show. And from there, we'll move on to fun time, where we get to play. Yeah. And of course, because today's Monday, we get to play Who's Your Neighbor and Wrong Answers Only. All right, so that's what we're doing till 12 o'clock when I get to bring you trending stories. We get to find out what's trending in Nigeria and maybe elsewhere in the world. I'm Connie, the LAD. Thank you so much for being on the Break Time Show right now with me, okay? Remember to get on social media. We've got some new videos right there on Instagram. Have you checked it out? Oh, please do. Go and check them out, right? At kids.fm.ng right here, right there on Instagram. And of course, Facebook, TikTok, and X. It's kidsfmng. YouTube, kidsfm Nigeria. You can also find me, actually, CLAD on Instagram. I'll be back in a jiffy. Stay tuned.
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1: 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My name is Ehioze Eseraibu. 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
2: 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Dive into a world of fun. Enjoy games, awesome music, amazing stories, and all the latest scoops. We're here to keep you entertained. So stay tuned and let's play.

0: Okay, so I want to know though, why is it that some teachers and lecturers, right, consistently exceed their allocated class time? I mean, of course, there's already a timetable they're supposed to work with, but some of them, it happens occasionally. But for some others, it's like a consistent thing.
1: I will deal with it in two parts.
0: Okay.
1: Okay. You know, I have also lectured, so having a teacher, so I'll give it to you from the two perspectives. As a teacher, when you exceed your time, your head teacher is supposed to know, and he has to draw your attention to this fact, because other teachers are waiting. Okay, for a whole term, a teacher is eligible to teach his topic in a class, maybe three times, depending on the scope of the lesson. So if you do three times a week, and at the end of 9 weeks, you have actually had 27 visits in that class, and that 27 visits should be able to for you to complete the school. I don't know whether I need that. Yeah, so you would teach your school. The same thing also applies to other teachers. So when you begin to eat into their period, they are also unable to meet their particular target. By the end of the day, the teacher who is unable to meet up his target is considered as a lazy teacher, indolent and unwilling to work. So that is likely to cause friction between teacher A and teacher B. So that is where the head teacher now comes in and says, please keep to your time. And if after that time you are still in class, the children are free to leave your class to go and attend to the next class, you will consider it as being rude. What it means is that you are a poor time manager as a teacher. That's exactly what is happening in public schools. But when you get to the university environment, you know, because of the hierarchy and rank, you now begin to rank them. A graduate assistant is supposed to be tied to a professor. You understand?
0: Mm-hmm.
1: So a lecturer one, a lecturer two, is three, but he's still within the whims and caprices of the senior colleague. It's when you get to L1 or senior lecturer, they will now begin to say, ah, the guy is also a colleague. At that point, if you bring up any, you know, complaint to the HOD, it's no longer seen as being rebellious. What he's seen is that, please call him to order. I'm not saying he's my boss, but please call him to order so that I will be able to fulfill the mission. But some, actually, in the university, they exceed their time. They exceed their time, believing that nobody can talk to them, especially when they are in the higher rank, like a professor. You understand? He said, I'm telling you that I want to complete this game in 1 week so that you can take your assignment. You're telling me that you're going to another place. I don't like that. In that case, you may incur anger. It has happened to me when I was doing my MBA in University of Port Harcourt. That was 1999. A particular professor came to class late and taught from 5. We thought the lesson was going to end by 6, and the thing extended into 6:30, you know. Then, those days, 1999, you can imagine how true that was. When we raised the concern, she got angry and told us that we failed the course, and we all failed the course. It was
2: my God.
1: We failed it, and we couldn't complain. We complained to Dunbar Idan, who was the dean of the faculty at that time. So, we learned our lesson. It was harsh, but then we are struggling, those of us that came from history background, to do 1+1, and somebody is saying you will fail finance. I will fail finance. That's the simple truth. So senior lecturers, when you talk to them that if your time is up, they say that's rude of you. You don't have respect. Some can even start shouting on you. Some will even tell you, you will see how you will pass this course. That's a threat to you. So to deal with that particular issue, you also have to be very circumspect. One way to do that is that, you know, say, let us establish the rules in the class. Just as the professor is telling you, don't come to class with your phone. I don't want to hear any beep from your phone. You understand? The same thing, you now say, okay, please, prof, can we also do it that when your time is up, somebody can raise his hand. That's the class rep can raise the hand, or can even give you a signal by raising the entire one hand and showing you that you have 5 minutes more to go. It will be considered as an insult because there's already a class rule. That effect.
0: Yeah.
1: You won't see it as an insult.
0: Okay, now there are actually some situations where I'm going to give the example of maybe students in a science class, and maybe they're in the classroom receiving, the teacher in the classroom at that point is the maybe business studies, mathematics teacher. And the next lesson, the next class is maybe chemistry practicals or physics. And

0: they are late for the physics class. They get into that laboratory pretty late. Is it fair for the students to now be punished for lateness, which of course was caused by the other teacher?
1: Okay, thank God you are even bringing this example. It will be very, very unfair, but the teacher who is in the laboratory, whether chemistry or physics laboratory, will punish. Once he's able to punish the children will speak up. They will not have to speak up. It's not our fault. He will not be the one to go and take it up with his colleague. He said, this is your period, is clashing with mine. He will not say it's not clashing. After my period, you are the next person. So, okay, please. If it continues like this, I will pray that they have to adjust the timetable. Maybe let's bring in a subject like CRS or history, you know, because I need all the 40 minutes to be able to carry out my particular. In that case, you can find a middle ground with your colleague. The children, after you have punished them for the first time, the teacher, if it's reasonable, I mean, the teacher for mathematics will just have to adjust himself, you know, to blend with the time. That's simple truth. There's still room for, you know, collegial spirit among colleagues. Say, colleague, please, you have to adjust this affecting me. Because if you don't adjust, by the next staff meeting, I'll raise it up. That's teaching next to the period is actually encroaching into my own time. I also need my time to be able to finish that. Nobody wants to be reported to the head teacher or the principal. Mm-hmm. You know, in that case, or the school administrator. In that case, you would have solved the problem once and for all.
0: All right, thank you so much, Dr. Waduna. Well, of course, it's a good time for you to join the conversation. Send me a message and let me know. How best do you think this should be handled? First of all, is it rude? Do you consider it also rude for students to verbally tell a teacher or lecturer that their time is over? No matter how nicely it is said. And if you think it's rude, please let us know how best should they say it. And if you think, no, it's not rude, also let us know why you don't think it is rude. You're sending messages to 0904-956-5728. 0904-956-5728. All right, let's take a listen and I'll be back. Rude, Kids Bop Kids did a cover of the song. Stay tuned.

taking your calls at this point, so you can call in. Let's hear from you. In case you're having any issues with our phone lines, you can actually call 0904-956-5728, or you can try our other numbers as well and see. 0908-437-0000. 0908-437-0000. Okay, scratch that. Don't mind that. Anyway, just try the numbers though. If any of them works, that's cool. 0201-226-3352. 0201-226-3352. Let's see if it's working. And 0201-226-3353. You can call any of those ones. Or 07000-010-1017. That's 07000-010-010. I think I've said something else. 07000-101017. Okay, I'm seeing messages here, so I'm just gonna have to start with your messages. Mommy Gabby, good morning to you. Mommy, where are the mommies again? Superstar mommies. Mommy Mitchell, yeah, good morning to you, Mommy Mitchell. And of course, Mommy Soinate, that's good. All right, let's hear from you guys. And Mommy Sammy, yeah, Mommy Sammy as well. All the superstar mummies. I'm hoping to hear from daddies today, though, because I'll be talking to daddies later on. I'm talking about fathers or fatherhood later on the show. Okay, so let's hear from you students as well. Where you guys at? You're done with your YEC. So think back to when you were in school and how some of these things happened. A teacher overstaying their time. How was it handled in your school? Did you guys like have a timer that once the teacher hears that sound, whether they like it or not, they just have to obey? And did you guys have to like tell a teacher verbally that their time was over? How was it ever seen or perceived by teachers? Hi, Connie. It's Mommy Gabriella. I hope you're happy this rainy morning, because I am. Yes! I'm super duper happy. Can't help but be happy. Come on. We are happy people on the Break Time Show. Thank you so much, Mommy Gabby. Well, she says, when in secondary school, I was a class prefect and later school level prefect in senior secondary. We used a big bell then for timekeeping. And unfortunately for some teachers, I dislike because they always want to overdo. I was in charge of timekeeping. Was my digital watch beeped to the set time? Sis, I they stand up and they can't stop me, because if they do, I have the principal to answer to. And trust me, to present it in a blackmail form. Oh my God! You're so rude! Okay. And she says, why I'll say it's rude to verbally tell a teacher time up is because verbally the student may sound nice, but body language says otherwise. Yeah, trust the Gen Z with negative body language. So best way is for the alarm bell to go off at the set time. Mommy Gabby. All right, thank you so much, Mommy Gabby. Thank you for that one. So, you know, we also have teachers who, I don't know, for whatever reason, yeah, they're hearing the gong, they're hearing the bell, they're hearing everything, but it's like, they don't care. Yeah. I mean, you can use thunder as the sound for all you want, for all you care. They don't care. They will still stay there. I'm talking. And all of us can hear boing, boing, boing, boing, boing, boing. Or, I mean, we all heard it. Sir, you turn this on. And then you start watching the students. They're already using their body to tell you that time is up. Come on, be going. Good morning to you. CL lady, for me telling the teacher that time is up can easily come across as rude or dismissive, even if you don't mean it to be. This is because teachers hold authority and they're trying to help you learn. Phrasing matters a lot. Rather, they tap their wrists. Okay, you should tap their wrist. Is that what you're saying? Oh, you tap your own wrist. You know, just huh. But I think some teachers will still find it rude, you know, when you're using your hand to give them sign that time is up. Anyway, that's from Adolisa. Adolisa, thank you so much for your message. Mommy Mitchell is asking if I need hot tea. I already had hot tea. I had the usual tea that you know, normal tea, yellow dye, and I think cloves. What's the name of that other stuff that smells really nice? I'm trying to remember the name now. It's like stick. Do you know the name? It comes in stick form. It looks like stick, but it's sweet. Kind of like... All right, fine. I had that in my tea, though,
with ginger and garlic. Yeah. No milk. I just wanted to say, take something like that. She said, let me reserve my tea. Thank you. Okay, let me hear what Mommy Mitchell actually had to say.

0: Sure, when I was in university. So what I do is I always check time. Even when the lecturer is not around, as if you have lecturer inside, and the person that's supposed to go over is not there, I take permission from the one that's in the class to go and call him or but whereby the lecturer is inside class and the lecturer and the other one that she goes to have is around, what I do, either I write something down or give to the lecturer, depending on the kind of lecture we are having though, or I will go close to the lecturer and excuse the lecturer and say, please, someone will answer if you like it. I have no issue with that. I've never had issue. And that's any lecturer. Thank you.
1: Okay. Thank you very much, Mommy Mitchell, for your message right there. Okay, so she says, ouch. Okay, now you broke something. Okay, so hi, you can also join the conversation and let me hear from you. So Mommy Mitchell said she was a class rep when she was in the university, and the way they handled it was more like take permission and leave to go get the other lecturer when she sees that the other one is, you know, the time is almost up and nobody stopped her, right? So we've heard from some people who say it comes off as rude, even if the students, right, does not necessarily mean it to be rude, you know, letting the teacher or lecturer know that their time is up. I'm loving this conversation. You know why? One of the reasons I'm really, really loving this conversation is so that those of us who have just done our WAEC and are getting ready to, you know, get into the university or tertiary institution can actually know what to go in there, the kind of mindset to go in there with. Just, you know, in case in your secondary school you guys had a particular way of handling things like this, you would also know that when you get to that level, you don't handle things like that, yeah? So you stay away from trouble, because some lecturers, like some people have said, they like to overdo. Oh, yeah, cinnamon. Yeah, that stuff I said I had in my tea, cinnamon. Thank you very much, Anita. Okay, let's go back to Dr. Wajuno, because I have a couple of more... I have more questions to ask him. But you can call in, you can send a message. If you have any questions to ask him, you can also send a message. Or you can just send me a message in response to, what's the word now? The questions I've asked so far. All right? Thank you. Okay. Now, let's talk about... Okay, we're wrapping up now. Okay. So, let's say there's a senior lecturer or teacher who is listening right now. And this is something they have done over time. But what would you advise them?
2: Let me tell you now.
3: You know, first and foremost, it's good for us to understand ourselves, because the university is actually a place for the matured. If it is done what you are talking to is that lecturer what is understandable. You can actually talk it over with you. If you are in the same department or you are in the same faculty, as the case may be. They are friends, maybe passing, or even you say new lecturer, but you never that they are the same faculty, actually brings in the connection. But when it exists for a long time, you just have to look for the departmental HOD, and then there are a lot of board members in the department that you can talk to. Instead of having an open confrontation as a lecturer with your co-lecturer, you need to talk to them. If need be, what they will do is to shift the period. If you know that the teacher or the lecturer stays for a longer time here, which is into your period, don't give him any lecture. Give him 3 to 5. Anytime he's gone, the student can do.
1: Okay.
3: In that case, yeah, because he's not time from, so give him 3 to 5. By that 3 to 5, he knows whether he's going to talk for 2 hours. But let me also say something. If you talk for 2 hours and you are dehydrated, it's at your own peril. So what my part is at his head of your. By the next time you finish the lecture, because I've exhausted your saliva, you need to stretch by putting pressure. So I think that's what they do. So that's one way to do it. Another way to handle it is, if he's too senior and he's a professor, you know that Monday, he may be, you know, the one to actually review your work. You cannot tell my field you carry it to. Sometimes you just have to do it. Not that you like it, but at least sometimes you will just accommodate it for the time being and then look for a more convenient way of doing it. Maybe opportunity to even bring two of you together to be in the same committee one day like that. You can jokingly tell him, say, Prof, that thing you were doing when I was, you know, close to you the other time, you were encroaching into my period. I'm unable to speak of it. Not because I'm afraid, but because of the respect I have for you as a boss. That issue would have been settled once and for all. You are letting him know, you know, if he's like that. But for the junior lecturers, if you encroach into that, of course, the professors will need a lot of patience to be able to accommodate you. Because there's hierarchy in the system. So you must respect the hierarchy in the system. It's very, very another way to resolve that. But overall, I think our university is becoming great. You are still analog university. I happen to be in a particular university just recently, and I noticed one thing again, that the classes must end by 4. So they run like a conventional timetable. Every 1 hour in time. The alarm will sound, and when you ask, you don't need somebody to tell you. So, but then it costs a lot of money because it's a private university, so they have to sound the alarm as the case may be. Government university, like federal university, where Faculty of Education is in Choba, another one is in Abuja, and they want to sound the alarm. How are you going to do that?
1: Yeah,
3: so, the education of the university too will determine how comfortable. I know. Let me be very blunt with you. Most of our lecturers, they feel that they have reached their peak if they are a professor. So they can come to class anytime they want. And then anytime they choose to come to class. So the student will go at their own. So what I'm saying to my colleague is this. Senior, both senior and people for the school, should also know that the children, they have work to do with their time. Students have work to do with them. So the earlier you stick with that, discipline. If you stick to your time frame, that's discipline. They say the lecturer is discipline. He does not play with time. Just as the way he will accommodate later, he was accommodated in your sense. Yes, to speak. So if you know you as actually the character, then you can. Thank you so much.
1: All right. Thank you so much, Dr. Owajuno. Thank you very much.
3: As actually the character, then you can. Thank you so much.
1: All right. Thank you so much, Dr. Owajuno. Thank you very much for being on the show this morning. And a very quick one before you run off, just a reminder as usual, how to catch you on Facebook.
4: 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Let's play!

0: account? You should go to actually check. You should actually check. Because we have a Father's Day video that we did. You needed to see some of the men in the office. They nearly cried. You know, some of them nearly cried. They felt so celebrated, so special. You know, sometimes you get to hear people talking on radio. You don't even know there are people working in the background to make this whole thing work. We know them. You don't know them. Yeah. So we had to celebrate them as well. It was beautiful. Anyway, you can also send a message if you can and let me know how you celebrated Father's Day. Or maybe how you used to celebrate Father's Day when your daddy was there. Because that's the real thing. That's the reality with some people. Some people, the moment they lost their dad, it's like everything that looks like joy in their life was lost as well. Please don't live your life like that, okay? Yeah, don't live your life like that. Always find joy. Always. Always. Like, make it like a you know the way you take medicine, right? Yeah, that's the way you should also take joy. Take it like medicine. If nothing is making you happy, nothing is tickling you, just shout and just laugh. Even if someone is asking you, what's funny? You tell them, life is funny. I mean, is life not funny? Life is funny. Laugh, be happy. That's all I'm saying. But I'm still taking those messages, so you can as well send in yours right now, and I'm going to read it. Tell me what you call your dad. Do you call him Chamo? Or big man? I'll be back in a different. Let's take a message. Stick around.
1: Bullying in school is not children being children. Bullying can damage a child's confidence, learning, and future. When a child is bullied, it becomes hard to learn. They feel scared, distracted, and unhappy. If your child is suddenly quiet or avoiding school, ask questions. Children, if someone is hurting you, speak to an adult you trust. Our schools should be a safe place to learn. Let's protect our children. 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
1: Kids FM. You know we're wrapping this up, right? Yes, we are. And if you're yet to send me a message, you better do that right now. Okay. So, right here on the Break Time Show, of course, the Family Roundtable has been dedicated to the fathers to talk about Father's Day celebration and to also celebrate our daddies. I was taking you back in time, sharing some history lessons with you, right? I started with 1910 when it was like, what's the word now? It was a nationwide thing in the U.S., well, it was actually the first statewide Father's Day happened in the U.S. in 1910. That was in the state of Washington. And then in 1908, West Virginia, that was where it was also celebrated. But then in the 1500s, like way, way, way, way, way back in time. In Roman Catholic tradition, fatherhood has been celebrated for centuries on March 19th as St. Joseph's Day. It is revered as the earthly, the guy is revered as the earthly father of Jesus. So they've been celebrating that since that time. All right, that's good. I mean, since time immemorial, we've been celebrating God the Father. And I'd say that's where it started from. Okay, Casey says, hi, Connie. Good morning. How are you today? I'm good, darling. I hope you had a good time yesterday on Father's Day. Yes, I did. I had a swell time yesterday, though. I do call my dad Eze. Or Prophet Sammy. Ooh. At times I call him my superhero. I'm loving this. But sometimes I join my sister in calling him Daddy Man. My dad is a rare gem. Aww. Though he's not with me at the moment, but I celebrated him in my heart. My dad teaches us a lot of things. When I want something, I call him Bro Sammy. So I love my dad so much because I and my father are one. Woohoo! That's from Casey. Oh, I love this. I mean, what a way to actually end this particular

0: conversation, right? With that kind of message. It's beautiful. Thank you so much. Thank you very much for sending those messages. And of course, for celebrating your fathers. And we're going to keep this going, all right? In case you've not had time to do something special for your dad, you still have time. There's time. Just make it like a mandate till the end of the month of June. You can always, you can make it like, even if you celebrated your dad yesterday, just tell yourself, okay, I'm going to continue till the end of this month, like to consciously, intentionally, with my full chest and full mind and full soul and full... Okay, fine. You get what I mean, right? Celebrate your dad. That's all I'm saying, right? And just make it pretty special for him. Maybe you could try this letter writing thing because I think it really works. Yeah, it really works. Write it. Don't go and use AI. Use your own words. So that you're not going to spoil it. Okay, gotta go now. Thank you so much for those messages. And coming up next, we're gonna be playing Fun Time Is Coming. And I wanna play Joy Is Coming, but I'm not gonna start now. I'll play that song within the 11 o'clock hour. I'm Kane, the air lady. Stick around.
1: Everything you do,
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0: What time is it?
1: It's now 10 o'clock. Breathe or drink some water. Sip it, feel it, love it.
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1: Oh, hello, Mr. Wolf.
2: And hello to you as well, Mr. What now? Mr. Whoever you are, Mommy Gabby, Mrs. Mommy Sam, Mrs. Mommy Mitchell, Mrs. Mommy Soyina Tem, Mrs. Mommy, everybody. Okay. Mrs. and Mr. Whoever you are, who's your neighbor? That's the game we're playing right now on Fun Time. Hi. Okay. Did you hear the messages? Sorry. Did you hear the clues I gave earlier? Did you? Anyway, that song you just heard, Naughty, that's the title of the song from Matilda. It's a movie, though. It was a family comedy kind of movie also that existed. That was since 1996, right? Yeah, and then later on in 2022... Okay, no. There was the one from 1996, and then there was the one from 2022. All right, but they had Matilda the musical. Beautiful voice, I like it. Now I'm telling you names of movies that you can go and look for and watch again, and you will love them as a family instead of watching some crappy movie that's trending for whatever reason on Nigerian X last week. Really crappy. Nothing to learn. Trust me, darlings. In case they tell you a particular movie from South Africa is the intent. Don't watch it. Leave it for them. You know what? Go look for Matilda and watch, I beg. Or watch Lion King. All right, back to what we're doing. All right, so I gave a couple of clues. And the clues are, your neighbor works with animals. Meh. Woof, woof, woof.

0: Okay, I can make a sound. Okay, I can actually make this the trumpet sound an elephant makes, but I think it's just something with my voice, so it's not coming out. Oh yeah, all the sounds you heard, they came from me. I'm good like that. All right, so your neighbor works with animals like that, and I'm not the animal that your neighbor works with. I say animals. Yes, yes. And your neighbor treats sick pets. Your neighbor also uses medicine to on these animals. Who's your neighbor? Okay, what was the other one? Oh, yeah, I gave you the word DJ. Your neighbor is a DJ. So how do you explain to me that your neighbor is a DJ without telling me my neighbor is a DJ? You see what I did there? All right, send me those messages. 209-04-956-5728. 0904-956-5728. Okay, I'm going to start with this one. I'm loving this. Hi, good morning, the air lady. Good morning. I'm Mommy Sam from Abloma. Hi, Mommy Sam. And Mommy Sam sent a message and she says, DJ, your neighbor plays piano. Your neighbor plays keyboard. Your neighbor uses laptop. So I'm just going to remove your neighbor. Say, plays piano, plays keyboard, uses laptop, uses a speaker and microphones. So when you hear that, what comes to your mind? Does a DJ readily come to mind? I'm just thinking. Piano, keyboard. Piano and keyboard, that's almost like the same thing. Oh well. Laptop. I think we're getting there. Speaker, microphones. Yeah, more like it. All right. You two, send your message. In case you didn't send a message before now, now you understand what we're doing. So send your messages and let me know who your neighbor is. And you can also give me clues to explain or detail this particular neighbor that you have who is a DJ without telling me that your neighbor is a DJ. What would you say to me? What would you tell somebody who you're trying to not use the word DJ to? How do you explain to them that your neighbor is a DJ? All right, send messages. You can also send a voice note, though, to WhatsApp 0904-956-5728. 0904-956-5728. All about that bass. About that bass. It's a song by Kids Bop Kids. No, they did a cover. Just take a listen. You're going to like it. I'll be back.
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2: And hello to you. Are you, Mr. What? Mrs. Who? Okay. Have you sent your messages? Because I'm seeing a lot of messages here. Is yours among the messages I've got? It's 11:46, by the way. Before you know it, I'll be done here. Okay, so I'm going to have to focus on these messages, right? Yeah, let's see what we have here. So it's fun time, and we're playing a game called Who's Your Neighbor? And here's how it works. I give you clues, and you guess who your neighbor is. Or should I say, you tell me who your neighbor is. And I've also got another one where I actually tell you who your neighbor is, but then you provide me with the clues to describe this your neighbor. You know how some people will say, tell me I love you without saying I love you. Yeah, that's it. So tell me he's a DJ without saying he's a DJ. Thank you, Mr. DJ, for playing my song. 11:47. I'm Connie, the Air Lady, and this is the Break Time Show. So let's hear from you. Send me a message right now to 0904-956-5728. 0904-956-5728. Text messages will do. WhatsApp messages, I'm taking them. Voice notes, perfecto. Send yours in as well. And let's see what we've got here. Oh, my God. All right. Oh, the other one too, right? Yeah. I also gave some clues and I asked you to tell me who your neighbor is. So let's get back to those clues that I shared earlier. I've got like three of them. So I said that this your neighbor works with animals. Animals. The mares, the moos, the woof woofs, the meows, the cocorocos. All right. And what else happens with this your neighbor? What else does your neighbor do? Well, your neighbor takes care of sick pets. Yeah. And not only that, your neighbor uses medicine on the animals. Wahoo! So, you tell me now, who's your neighbor? All right, let's see the messages we have. I'm not taking any calls. I'm just doing messages. Okay, so for the, this one is coming from Mommy Sam. Mommy Sam says, your neighbor who takes care of animals is a veterinarian. Okay, Mommy Sammy. Thank you, Mommy Sam. Okay, let's see the one for the DJ. Hi, Connie. For the word DJ, they are master mixers, musical curator, and hype specialist. And last but not the least, shoes on dryer. What the heck is shoes on dryer? What is that? What is that? Adolisa, what? I'm like, I'm hearing this for the very first time. What is that? Okay, so let me do this again. So let's say I'm hearing someone, you know, talking, and then I hear them saying master mixers, musical curator, hype specialist. Okay, am I going to be thinking that's a DJ? And then she adds shoes on dryer. What is that? Anyway, she says the second one is veterinarian. I hope I am 100% correct, Adolisa. But Connie, you are perfectly good at making animal sounds. Rose, that's for you. Oh, my God. Spray me some dollars. No, not dollars. I'm not doing dollars anymore. Spray me some pounds, please. Thank you. Okay. All right. Let me look at the messages I have here. I've got a couple of text messages. I'm going to start with this one. It came in at 11:48. Hi, I'm Grace from out of George. Hi, Grace. Say, DJ. Okay, let's see. Uses laptop, headphone, plays in a party, wedding, or other event, uses big loudspeakers, and plays DJ mix or selected songs. My neighbor is a veterinary doctor. Okay. We're going to find out who your neighbor is. Thank you so much, darling. Thank you. Hi, Nancy Romeo. All right, Nancy Romeo right here. She says, my neighbor is a DJ. Your neighbor has a DJ, okay? Has a studio. Ooh, DJs have studios? I didn't know that. a microphone and a big ear pod or earphone. And she said, sorry, my neighbor plays piano, has a studio, has laptops, microphones, big ear pod, and usually sets up stage for shows and events. Thank you. Okay. Let's see this one from Casey. Casey says, my neighbor gives life to any occasion. My neighbor makes people dance. My God, this is hot. My neighbor uses devices to make people dance. Okay, yo. My neighbor is paid for his services. Okay. I mean, the first time, once I heard my neighbor makes people, gives life to any occasion, I'm thinking, nah, that has got to be the DJ. And then she says, my neighbor makes people dance. I'm like, nah, she got it. All right. She says the second one, my neighbor is a veterinary doctor from Casey. All right. I'm reading it exactly the way you sent it. And this person only typed song mixer and vet. Why are you like this? You could have just typed something more, like give me more meat. Good morning. My name is Gold. Woohoo. Hi, Gold. And I'm answering the second question. So my answer is a veterinary doctor. Okay. What are they called? Veterinary. All right. Let's see. So let me get back to the messages. No, not to the messages. To the clues again. And we'll see about that. All right. So a neighbor who works with animals. Uh-huh. Your neighbor. Takes care of sick pets. Okay. Your neighbor. Uh-huh. Uses medicine on the animals. Okay. I'm just going to add the very last one, which I didn't add initially. This neighbor cares for animals. Meow. What else? All right, so if you said that your neighbor is a veterinarian, that's a veterinary doctor. You don't even need to add doctor. You know what? Applaudie. Am I even correct with all this applaudie I keep saying every now and then? Well. A round of applause for you. Because you were correct. All right. Yeah, thank you so much, clappers. Thank you. All right, so a veterinarian is a licensed medical professional who diagnoses, treats, and prevents illnesses and injuries in animals. So they're often called a vet. They protect both animal and human health by managing preventive care, performing surgeries, and controlling the spread of zoonotic diseases. So that's a vet, veterinarian. All right, veterinarian. That's how they're called. Thank you so much. And every other person who sent a message about the DJ. DJs do not have studios, though. They don't know for having studios. Yeah. Yeah, of course, they're known for playing music, loud music, bringing life to a party. Love that part as well. And what else? Yeah, hyping. Some of them also does that hype man thing, right? Yeah, that's it about DJs. I have to go. I feel like I'm stuttering right now. I have to go. I'm hungry. I want to go out and eat. Let's take a message before I do that, though. Stay tuned.
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2: And hello, Miss Muna, the Playtime Professor. How you doing?
6: Hi, Connie.
2: How was your day yesterday? Yesterday was Father's Day.
6: Oh, yeah. It was beautiful. It was really beautiful.
2: Did you guys, like, make extra rice for Father's Day?
6: No. We had moi moi.
2: Oh.
6: But it was a really, really delicious moi moi.
2: Who made the moi moi?
6: I made it.
2: You came with some, Abby?
6: Mm?
2: Well, I've been talking since you did not say
6: meanwhile.
2: The moment I asked for more money, she now did
6: You know, the network was not very clear like that, so I couldn't really hear what you were saying.
2: Now that's talking what I was on the phone.
6: Say, I was gonna say, eh?
2: She said she ate moi moi and she's claiming the moi moi was nice. Who are we going to ask? Nobody. So I don't believe her until I taste it.
6: Sorry. Next time. You know, whenever I walk into the studio in the past two or three days, and I see you, the first thing that comes to my mind is sunshine. Your hair just has this very bright, sunshiny thing.
2: Oh my God, I'm feeling so sunshiny right now. And my head is getting bigger because she's praising my hair.
6: The hair is sharp, fine.
2: Thank you. So what's the pickup saying today?
6: Oh my God. Car. I mean, so first of all, we're starting with morally speaking, and the gist today was gonna break the internet over the weekend, and I was like, you know what, we have to talk about this one today. What is going on? You know, when I first said, I was like, this is a no-brainer, you should go this way, and then people started saying, no, you should go this other way, no, you should do this, and I was like, wait, so let's think about this thing again. But yeah, I cannot wait to,
2: if you like gist, just shadow Miss Pickup Show.
6: That's all.
2: Miss Mona, she loves stories and she likes gist. Mm-hmm. So she's your go-to person. All right. So she's going to be up after the trending stories at 12. All right. But I'm leaving now, people. You know what's happening right now? Music is coming your way. But before that, get on social media and follow us and engage all our posts right there on Instagram. We are at kids.fm.ng. On Facebook, TikTok, and X, we are at KidsFMNG. Get on YouTube. You're going to find us as well, KidsFM Nigeria. We have a website. Have you visited? Have you checked it out? What are you waiting for? All right, it's KidsFM.ng. 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You can even buy it from a supermarket near you. All right. Find me on Instagram as well, CLady, letter C, the word air, and the word lady. All right, I got to go. But remember, no matter what you do, no matter what happens, you have one thing to keep, and that is what? Keep your happy. Bye. Hey, DJ, let's have her song. Oh, yeah. I shall carry on this one. Enjoy. I'll be back with trending stories. Don't go anywhere.

0: 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What time is it?
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2: 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Let's play.

Okay. Time, time, time. Bam, bam, bam. All right, of course, you know that when you hear that sound, it's trending Okoluk. I'm Connie, the LAD. Let's see what's trending in Nigeria and elsewhere in the world. Okay. Well, that elsewhere might have to be South Africa. We're going to find out what they're doing because those guys are just amazing. Oh, well, before we get into that particular one, there's this story on TikTok about some guy who placed his laptop in a deep freezer to cool it down. Like, people used to do that. I've never imagined, thought about it in any way, form, or manner. You must be stupid rich. And take the stupid and rich, put them together. You know, it means that that money was not getting from hard work, because why would you do that? Like, really? Anyway, it's a TikTok clip that has spread widely. And this man, he more like pulled out his frost-covered MacBook-like laptop from the freezer. And then he sets it on the wet floor, plugs it in, and gets nothing. Anyway, people are laughing, right? With comments like, laptop don't freeze. And some of them are also talking about how it's quite risky to even plug in a waterlogged device. This is crazy. Right? I don't know how true this is. Because I don't know. Anyway, people are still talking about the fact that Nigeria is a hot climate area. And when it comes to overheating, what are these things called again? Devices. You know, the right ways to do this. Air the device. You don't put your device inside freezer. What's all this? Looking like something that a toddler did. Oh well. Can we look at something else? Because I don't get it at all. Because why would anybody do that to their laptop? All right, moving on to something else that's trending. Now, there is a video revealing the daily life of students at one of Nigeria's... No, it's not one of. This is like the most expensive school in Nigeria right now. Charterhouse, Lagos. That's where the school is located. That's in Lagos. That's where it's located. It's like... How much do they say that they pay over there? About 32 million naira-ish for school fees? Like yearly? Including boarding and every whatnot. Anyway, so this boy goes around showing us how they spend their day in school. You know, from going to meet the counselor to the boys' changing room when it's time for sports. And everything that he shared right there. And some people are like, wow, this is really impressive, right? Yeah, but then they were trying to compare it. They were saying, hey, see how much people have to pay just to experience like what is like a normal or a basic public school life abroad compared to what a basic public school life is in Nigeria. But I don't agree with them. I don't think this is like a basic public school life, even in that abroad. Yeah, there are some perks I'm seeing in there. And they're like, no, this has to be very, very expensive. Yeah. Well, Nigerians are quick to say abroad. As if there's one country called abroad. Yeah. Anyway, if you can afford it, please make it happen for your kids. Right? Yeah. Good things are good. Now there's a video that's trending. South Africa comes into play right now. And it's showing some South Africans who walked into a company and demanded that they should fire every other person who's not South African and employ them. In fact, they say whether they qualify for the job or not, you must replace all of them with South Africans. We don't have to qualify to end the job. I hope they're speaking English, though. They like to say, all right, let's just hear and hope they were speaking English. Network. All right, the network is not letting me play that again. Well, you know what's going on in South Africa right now? There's xenophobic attacks in South Africa where other Africans, other nationals actually being... attacked, and it's been on for a while now. Nigerians are even urging Nigerians who live in South Africa to carry their things and start coming back home. More better to be alive than sorry, better to be healthy than sorry. Oh well, we hope that the governments of these nations, all African countries, can come together, sit down, and have a conversation about this, because it is crazy, really crazy. Gotta go. Thank you so much. And I hear that Ekiti State Governor Oyebanji has won
for the second term. Remember last week we talked about them sharing bread? No, throwing bread at people for their campaign. Oh, well, it worked, I guess. Gotta go. And South Africa, what is this called? British Prime Minister Keir Starmer has resigned. That's another story for you. I'm going. Just have to drop that in. So Kids Stephen has, TV has got the song Standard Living. We used to sing Sandalili, Sandalili. Which one is Standard Living again? It's a beautiful song though. Take a listen.

Making it all the way back. Okay. High School Musical with All in This Together. We're in this together today. We are. Good afternoon, Port Harcourt. Okay. It's Monday. Let's try to be serious. Good afternoon, Port Harcourt. I can't. How are you doing today? How was your weekend? I hope you had a great one. I hope it was restful. I hope you ate some good stuff. I hope you celebrated the men in your life. I hope you did that. And yes, happy Father's Day. I know it was yesterday, but yeah, we're still going to say it again today. If you complain, we'll say it throughout this week. Yeah, happy Father's Day to all the amazing...

0: adults there who are doing great things, you know, sacrificing and just ensuring that the home front is good. The home front is good. Fam, and it's the Big Up Show with Miss Mona, the Playtime Professor. So today is an interesting day. Now, last week, I already had the gist I wanted us to have today. I was just waiting for Monday and I was like, hey, we need to hit this gist. I cannot wait for what you guys have to say about this. Guess what? I saw another gist that was sweeter.
1: I am sorry now to the previous gist. You should not be angry. But I saw this other gist and I was like, see, you know what? So that gist, just stay one place first and we'll come back to you another time. But you see this one? This one is hot and it's fresh. I want to know what people have to say about it. So we're going to be talking about that on this hour, right? This is Morally Speaking Hour. So I'm going to tell you about that. And I want to hear what you have to say about it. It has to do with somebody in the World Cup, right? If you are a Man City fan, you know this person as well. We're going to be talking about him and something that he said. When I first heard what he said, I read it. I was like, oh, okay. In my head, it was just, oh yeah, cool. Until people started tearing it apart and picking sides and saying, and then it was like the entire internet was split. Some people were on this end, and then another set of people were on the other end. I was like, what is going on? What is going on? You know what? I'm going to bring this to the Pick Up Show because I know that my family members on here, you know, they have a lot of sense and they can bring this talk in a way that it will make sense to me. They'll give me thoughts, they'll share their perspectives, and it will make a lot of sense to me. I mean, so we're going to make sense of that story on this hour, Morally Speaking. Now, on the 1 o'clock hour, we love to play around with memory. So it's Memory Monday. Let's see who our Memory Monday master will be today. MMM. I don't know. Why do we like MMM on this? Okay, not that one. Yeah. Memory Monday, and we're going to make in a list. Today, I have another interesting thing we'll be doing, right? Aside that list, we're going to be doing something else. And it's going to be exciting. That's on Playtime, and it comes up on the 1 o'clock hour. Now, on the 2 o'clock hour, our dreamer for today, yes, dreamers on the hour. Our dreamer for today is one man who came from poverty. He was really poor. He relied on food stamps for a very long time. And he got a job in this place. So let me say he got a job in a supermarket. Of course, not supermarket, but he got a job in a supermarket. And after a while, he left that job and he decided to go to a bigger supermarket to say, you know what? If I'm skilled in this aspect, I would like to work for you. And they rejected him. They're like, see you, Yahoo, please go. Our supermarket is too big for you. And then he went to apply somewhere else. And he was rejected again. Then he went home heartbroken and he was like, okay, what can I do? And so he did something, he worked on something. And he sort of created another kind of supermarket that these other supermarkets that rejected him were now fighting to buy. Can you imagine that? And there was one sweet thing he did about this when he eventually decided that, you know what, I'm going to pity people and just tell this to one of you. There was something really sweet he did that, it really warmed my heart. But then we'll find out who our dreamer is on the 2 o'clock hour and all about him and why he has made it to our list of dreamers. I am Miss Mona, the Playtime Professor, and one thing I love, love, love to do for you on this show is play you good music. And so we have Beautiful Day, you two coming right up. It's 101.7, it's FM.

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12 o'clock, oh, 29 minutes now. I am Miss Muna, the Playtime Professor. All right, so what are we doing today? On this hour, it's Morally Speaking. That's what we're doing on this hour. And on Morally Speaking today, we have the story of World Cup player Jeremy Doku. Yeah, the same Man City player, right? You know him from Man City. But he's playing for Belgium in the World Cup. And so you're wondering, what has Jeremy Doku's playing for World Cup got to do with Morally Speaking? I'll tell you. So Jeremy came up to announce a couple of days ago that he's expecting a baby. So he got married in November 2025, right? And so he came up to say he's expecting his first child with his wife, Sheeran. And she's due early July. And this could coincide with Belgium's round of 32 or round of 16 matches. That's if they should make it that far in the tournament, right? And, you know, he goes on to say it's his first child and he does not want to miss the birth of his first child. So he may be temporarily unavailable to play the match for Belgium during the World Cup. Unavailable temporarily, right? And, you know, when I saw this, I was like, oh, okay, oh, cute. He's expecting a baby. How cute, right? No, wrong. Because the internet went agog. And there were so many people saying a lot of things. So imagine this. You've worked your whole life for one moment, the FIFA World Cup. The world is watching you. Your country is counting on you. Then you get the call that your wife is going to have a baby anytime. Like anytime soon. Do you stay and chase the glory? Or you leave and witness a once-in-a-lifetime family moment? That's the debate around Jeremy Doku. Some say, duty first. Your team and your country need you. I mean, opportunities like the World Cup may never come again, right? And others are saying, family first. A child's birth can never be replayed. Being present at a life-defining moment like that was more valuable than trophies. That's what some other people are saying. And there has been this great divide. Should he leave the World Cup to be there for his wife? For his family, when they welcome their first child, or he should be there for his team and his country as they play one of football's biggest tournaments in the world, the World Cup. So yeah, the World Cup is really, really big. It's not a small deal. It's a big deal. And he's not playing for himself. He's playing for his country. He's not playing alone. He has a team. He has trained with his team. They have strategized together. He's important in that match, right? In their matches. Then his wife has only him. And this is a once-in-a-lifetime thing, right? She could have another. They could go on to have more children, but this is their first child. And even if they have more children, you cannot replay this moment, the moment of having the baby. If he misses it, he misses it. So that's on the other hand. And so there's just this big confusion and this big argument and this big debate going on. Should he leave the World Cup to be there when they welcome their first child? Or he should be there for his country and his teammates as they play one of the world's biggest football tournaments.
the World Cup. What do you say? Morally speaking, what would you do? Which side are you leaning towards? Are you leaning towards duty first, duty to your country, duty to your team, or you're leaning towards family first? Right? Duty to your wife, duty to your unborn child. What say you? Call me and let me know. You can call me on 07000 101017. That's 07000 101017. Or send me a message. 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That's 0904-956-5728. You could call me via that number as well on WhatsApp. WhatsApp alone, all right? On WhatsApp. You can send a text, an SMS to that number, or a WhatsApp message. 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Or call me on 07000 101017. And let me know what you think. So we're talking duty or family. Duty first or family first? Looking at Jeremy Doku. He has to play the World Cup. His wife is having a baby. Those are two truths. None of them can be put off. You cannot say, oh, just tell your wife to wait a little bit. Yeah. Or you cannot say, tell the World Cup to just chill. Maybe another team should play while you attend to your family. So one has to give. One has to give. It's either he's missing the birth of his first child, or he's missing a match, a couple of matches for his country in the World Cup. What should he do? Which side are you leaning towards? Okay, call me and let me know, or send me that message and let me know what you think. I have been itching, like literally itching, to come on here today and talk about this with you so that I could hear what you have to say about it. Because this one is big deal, really. It is big deal, and it almost feels like there's no simple answer. But you know, when you hear the perspectives of different people, they tell you why they think something should happen a certain way, it begins to make some kind of sense to you, and you begin to understand it in a different way, right? And that's why I brought this here, so that you can give perspective to this and let me know what you think. In the meantime, let's go in the spirit of World Cup. Let's go listen to Shakira and Burna Boy with the official theme song of this year's World Cup, Die Die. Take a listen. It's one.

0: 107 Kids FM. And we are talking on Morally Speaking today. We've got Jeremy Doku, who shared with the world that he was expecting his first child. His wife was going to be due early July, and so there was a possibility that he'll miss a couple of matches for Belgium. That's the country he's playing for in the World Cup. And while this was really cool with some people, other people thought that, what? How dare you? And there has been this debate whether it is duty first, your team, your country, or it was family first. You know, go support your wife. I want to read what someone wrote. It was one of the big critiques to what he said. You know, Jeremy had said, no one wants to miss a birth. He says, moreover, it is my first child. But I also know that there is a lot involved in football. You know, that's Jeremy speaking. Now, there is this French reporter. Her name is she works for L'Equipe Television. Her name is France Pierron. And she says, this outrages me. When you are lucky enough to appear at a World Cup, there are hundreds of footballers who would kill to be in your place. It's a unique moment, a childhood dream come true. And you're going to walk away from that to be at the birth of your child? I'm sorry. The father serves no purpose. He's an extra. He just holds your hand and takes a photo. You're going to take a 10-hour flight, exhaust yourself, go through the ringer emotionally. How can you return to play after that? The baby will always be there. That's what she says. You know, being on the side of those who say, why miss something as big, something as important as the World Cup, just to go be at the birth of your child. You have trained with your team. Your country, your entire country is looking up to you, is leaning on you, is hoping that you're there for the team so that you can help them win, right? So how dare you? How dare you even consider leaving to go be there when you have your first child? And then on the other hand, there are other people who are saying, you cannot replay the birth of a child. Even if you have someone film the whole thing for you, you cannot get back the feeling of being there to welcome your child, whether first or second. Then there are other people, these same people are saying, your wife needs you. She needs you physically, she needs you emotionally. It's just going to do a lot for her to have you there, to have you present when you both welcome your first child. These people are saying, it's always family first. Right? It's always family first. Trophies can wait. Family first. So I'm here asking you, what do you think? Which side are you leaning towards? Alright, so call me on 0904-956-5728. You can call me on that number. That's 0904-956-5728. You could also send me messages, SMSs or WhatsApp messages to the same number, and I will be sure to take them. reach out to me and let me know your thoughts. Is it family first in this case, or duty first? Duty to country or duty to family? Which comes first in this case, right? Looking at our case study for today, which comes first? Whose side are you leaning towards? Should he stay and play for his country and maybe, you know, just maybe help his country win the World Cup? Or should he go be with his wife as they welcome their first child? What would you do, morally speaking, if you were Jeremy? Yeah, put yourself in his shoes. And let me know, morally speaking, what would you do? Stay and play? Or go be with your wife? If you were the wife, what would you do? What would you expect? Would you expect him to keep playing or come be with you? Would you be understanding enough to say, no, don't worry, play? Or you're going to say, there will always be matches, but we can only have this first child once. Let me know. All right, call me or send me that message and let me know your thoughts. Let me know which side you're leaning towards. I'm looking like we're going to do more messages today. So do well to send an SMS or a WhatsApp message. Send that to 0904-956-5728. That's 0904-956-5728. You can also call that number and let's talk. Right, let me know your thoughts. Let me know what you'll do if you were Jeremy Doku. Remember that at 1, we're gonna have some fun time playing the memory game on Memory Monday, right? That happens on the 1 o'clock hour, and then we're gonna have our dance break as well.
1: Hello,
0: hi, good afternoon.
1: Good afternoon. Zakara is my name. I'm calling from Port Harcourt.
0: Oh, great. Is this a superstar daddy?
1: Yeah, this is my first time.
0: Whoa! We have a first-timer superstar daddy. I'm bringing out everything for you. Good to have you join us today.
1: All right. Thank you.
0: All right. Go ahead and share.
1: Mm-hmm. Okay. Left to me, you know, if that guy is from a white country, good country, you understand, he has a whole lot of money. That's why he feels like going back to witness the birth of his first child. You understand? But if it comes to African context, let's say, as an African, you understand, the man would rather want to play and leave his wife delivered by her. You understand? But to a white guy, he prefers, you know, he witnessed the birth of his first child. You know, because they are satisfied, they are contented. They have everything over there, everything is there. So he has a lot of resources at hand. So even if the country refuses to give, he can still make do of what he has. You understand? So, but for African person, an African woman rather want the wife to deliver by herself. When he is through from the World Cup, he will now come back and see, you know, the child. I think that's my own opinion.
0: Okay, so you don't mind him missing you don't mind him missing the birth of his child. That's like too much money.
1: He has every right to go and witness and leave the competition to go and witness the death of the first child, depending on the wife's suggestion and reach.
0: Okay. So let's leave it to the wife. But if you were him, what would you do?
1: If I have a whole lot of money or a whole lot of resources at hand, you understand, do likewise. I will do likewise. I will leave the competition and go and witness. Like, I can tell you a story. I actually witnessed the birth of my mother's last born. I was there. My father was not there. I was the one that said I witnessed how, you know, she gave birth to our last born. So it's not a bad thing at all. Sure.
0: Okay. All right. Thank you so much for calling.
1: Okay, you're
0: welcome. Okay, interesting one there. He says if he has the resources, he'll definitely go and witness his wife have their first baby. Okay. I have another call coming in right now. Can I take this one? I'm looking at the time. Okay, let's see if we can squeeze you in. Hello?
2: Hello.
0: Hi, good afternoon. What's your name?
2: Dayspring.
0: Dayspring. All right, Dayspring, you have 20 seconds to let me know your thoughts.
2: Okay. For my thoughts, I'll actually say there's no much wrong with the cost of the match. And...

0: back.
1: Okay. All right. I'll be back.
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1: All right, Jeremy Doku has got us sort of in a truck hold on Morally Speaking today, and I'm wondering what you'd do if you were in his shoes today. You know, he went online to share that he was having his first child, he was expecting his first child with his wife. He got married in November 2025, and they're expecting their very first child. And that's exciting, right? Only that he is playing the World Cup for Belgium, and that would mean him being away from some matches. That would mean him missing some matches. And so there's this debate about duty to country and to team, or duty to family. What would you do if you were Jeremy Doku, or if you could tell him what to do? Go and be with your wife, or stay for the World Cup? Let me see what you are saying. I cannot take more calls right now, but I can take your messages. I definitely can take your messages. Hi, Miss Muna. Oh, who are you? Who are you? Ella. Fantastic afternoon, Miss Muna. It's Mommy Gabriella. Hello, Mommy Gabriella. Did you have a great weekend? I hope you did. My sister, for a country like Nigeria, duty to my family ASAP. But a well-developed, conscience-filled and caring country that puts her citizens' welfare first in everything, he should go for the tournament, then watch the birth on video. I'm sure the wife will understand. I come in peace. You have to add that I come in peace, but because I don't understand. What did Nigeria do to you? Why did you have to throw shades first? Why did you have to do that, Mommy Gabriella? She said, a well-developed, conscience-filled... Oh, my goodness. Okay, thank you for your message, Mommy Gabriella. This one says, I say go see his wife. Okay. Hi, Miss Muna. Good morning. How are you doing today? I hope you enjoyed yourself. And I heard you say you ate moi moi. I hope you kept my own. Hey, you should leave this moi moi alone now. You don't want stories at all. I'm not going to tell you stories. Let's just leave it like that. Miss Muna, this issue is really, really complicated. It is so. That's why I brought it for you guys to come and tell me what you think. This must be a very hard time for this guy. Yeah, I think so too. But at the end of the day and in the middle of the night, family should come first. I mean, he has been playing all this while. Please, nobody should deny him the right to enjoy the first joy of fatherhood. This is blood and duty we are talking about. He should be there at least so the wife can draw strength from him. And this is coming from Casey. Aww, Casey. This is your message just hit in a very beautiful way. Yeah, you know, this point that you just made about it being, how did you frame it now? The first joy of fatherhood, right? Because this is going to be his first time being a father. He hasn't been a father ever before. This is like the first time. I do understand you. I do understand you. But people, what would you do? I have to go on this hour. But, you know, just think about it. Jeremy Doku announced to the world that his wife was expecting a baby. They were expecting their first child, right? But she's going to be due in July, early July. Now, that would mean that he has to be away from some matches during the World Cup. He wouldn't be able to play for Belgium for some matches because he wants to go be with his wife. And there is some heavy debate. Should he go be with his wife or stay with his team. It's 101.7. It's FM.
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1: Mr. Worldwide to infinity, you know the roof on fire. 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

0: goodness.
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0: Speedball and John Ryan with Fireball. Oh my God. Okay, you know what? I'm gonna play that song again, right? At 1:30, so that we're gonna dance to it, because what is that vibe? Ooh, okay. Good afternoon again, people. It's 101.7 Kids FM. And this is the Pick Up Show, okay? It's past 1 o'clock, 7 minutes past 1 o'clock. Oh, 8 minutes now past 1 o'clock. And so this is time for play. We call it playtime. That's what we do on this hour. And on Mondays, we do Memory Mondays. Now, I am in search of our Memory Monday master for today. So let's see if you're going to wear the crown of the MMM on the Pick Up Show. Right? Are you gonna be the MMM on the P on the Pick Up Show? On Playtime on the Pick Up Show? Like, there's a lot of letters. A lot of letters happening. Okay, so I'm crowning a master today, the Memory Monday Master. Let's see who that person will be. So what happens on this show? We play memory games. We play games that just make you remember stuff. You have to remember stuff to be able to play this game. For those who are texting, I'm going to give you a list, right? We're still doing the list. I'm going to give you a list of 10 items. On one list, you're going to have to repeat this list backward. So I'm going to say the list and then just leave it that way. Now, you have to tell me what I said. So if I say 1, 2, 3, 4, 5, 6, 7, 8, 9, 10, right? That's the list. Of course, that's not going to be the list. Your job will be to now say 10, 9, 8, 7, 6, 5, 4, 3, 2, 1. You cannot say 10, 8, 9, 7, 4, 2. No, you have to say it accordingly. Same way when we play. So when we play, you're going to be playing, we're going to be playing an alphabet game. Hey, this game, I hope that you guys don't floor me on this one, because I've not practiced though. I've not practiced this game before. I just thought of it and I was like, it would be exciting to play this game with my family. So here's what we do on this game. I'm going to say a word. Then you're going to say another word that begins with the last letter of the word I said. For example, if I say the word cat, then you're going to say a word like tea. So your word begins with the last letter of the word I said. So you said tea, then I could say apple, because tea is T-E-A, right? So I could say apple, and you would say egg, and I would say grass, and you say sponge or something, right? Okay, so we'll go back and forth and back and forth and back and forth and see if we can make a list of 10 items going back and forth. If you get to that level, then you win Memory Master for today. Monday Memory Master, you wear that crown. Okay, so let's see how many Monday Memory Masters we can have today. Or maybe we'll just have only one. Let's see. It's all in your hands. Okay, you call me and then we're going to play. Okay, so I'm going to play some good music. When I come back, I'll give you the list for those who are texting. Oh, yes, I said I'm going to give out two lists. For the first list, you have to name everything backwards, right? For the second list, I'm going to omit three things. I'll give you a list of 10 the first time. Then the second time, I'll give you a list of 7. Now, you have to be really attentive to figure out the three things that I took out. Yay! These are the ones that people like catching me, right? This is that particular one. You like catching me. You're not saying, Miss Muna, I caught you. I saw what you did there, and I caught you. This is what you took out. But let's see. I've been doing, taking out one, taking out two. I've not taken out three before. So I'm going to be taking out three today. Let's see the ultimate memory champion. Now, if you want to win ultimate memory champion today, you have to play two of the games. So it's either you call me and play and then also send a message, or you're going to send a message and do the backward challenge and the detective challenge where you figure out the three things I take out. But if you do only one, that's great as well. You're going to be the memory master, right? Monday memory master. If you do two, ultimate Monday memory master. Ha! See serious bragging right now. Okay, on the one at 1:30, I'm going to go on a break. We're just going to go on a break to dance and just have a great time. Refresh. I want to say rewind, but I know not rewind. You know, just refresh and get our energy back to ensure that we push through the rest of today. Okay, let's listen to Justin Bieber with the song Intentions. And then I'll be back for us to start the game proper. This is 101.7 Kids FM. The Peak Up Show is happening right here with Miss Muna, the Playtime Professor. Justin Bieber with the song Intentions.

if the alphabet could give advice, letter R might say, rock on, rebel against ordinary, and remember that pants are optional.

BTS with Fake Love. That's the song you just listened to. It's 101.7 Kids FM. The Peak Up Show is on. And on this hour, we are playing. We call it Playtime. Okay, so we're doing Memory Monday, and I am in search of my ultimate Memory Monday master and my Memory Monday master. How do you become a Memory Monday master? It's easy. Just play one of the games with me. So either you're calling to play the game and you win. Once you win, you become a Memory Monday master. Or you play the game when you call me and then go ahead and answer the question I'm going to keep for those who are texting. One, at least one question. So that's, you've played two games. Then you become an ultimate Memory Monday master. If you're texting, you can go ahead and play two games. The two games I'm going to give out for those texting. If you play one and you get it correctly, you are my Memory Monday master. But if you play the two and you get the answers correctly, then what happens? You become the ultimate Memory Monday master. So let's see the masters of the game today. Yes, and our master is gender neutral. Okay, so we're not going to give master and mistress. Nah, let's just call everybody a master. Okay. All right, so for those texting, here is a list of 10 items. I'm going to give you a list of 10 items the first time, then I'll give you a list of 7. I want you to tell me the 3 items that I secretly took out. It's a secret. Don't tell anybody. Okay? If you can find those 3 items, you can figure it out. Send me the answer immediately. And then you could win Memory Monday Master. So here you go. These are items you can find in a school notebook.

0: and you're having fun. I want to announce my memory masters and ultimate memory masters in just a bit.
1: The nation's most brilliant young minds gear up for the National Secondary School Debate Tournament. It's the season finale of the I Beg to Differ Secondary Schools Debate Tournament Season 9. 10th of August at 3 p.m. Lagos, Abuja and Port Harcourt will come alive. Champions from Abuja, Port Harcourt and Lagos will go shoulder to shoulder for the crown of the Champion of Champions. 16 secondary schools, 3 daily debates, 4 weeks of intense matchups. Who will be the Champion of Champions of the I Beg to Differ Season 9? The final lap of the journey begins August 10 at 3 p.m. For sponsorship inquiries, email info@nigeriainfo.fm or ibegtodifer@nigeriainfo.fm. I Beg to Differ, the Tournament of Champions.
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0: All right, people, I've got to go now. But before I go, I just want to give another shout out, special shout out to my masters and ultimate masters. So let's see. So we have our Memory Monday masters, right? Let's start with the Memory Monday masters before the Ultimate Memory Monday masters. Wondering what's going on. These are people who played on the 1 o'clock hour, right, and did very well. So for the Memory Monday masters, we have Becky, Mommy Sam, Happiness, and Mommy Michi. You are my Memory Monday masters for today. And then for the Ultimate Memory Monday masters, first off, we're going to start with a drum roll for this one, because, I mean, it's the ultimate, right? The Ultimate Memory Monday Masters. Mommy Soinate and Roy! Yay! Thank you so much for playing with me on the 1 o'clock hour, okay, where we had our Memory Monday. I mean, you both are my Ultimate Memory Monday Masters for today. Okay, so the 12 o'clock hour, we had such a beautiful conversation about Jeremy Doku and, you know, his World Cup dilemma, trying to figure out if he wants to go and welcome his first baby. Oh, he said he wants to go and welcome his first baby, but the internet is screaming, no, stay and play the World Cup. If you want to share your thoughts with me, you can go on our Twitter page. I have that up on Twitter. That's KidsFMNG, and just leave your comment and let me know what you think about that one. Then on the 1 o'clock hour, we played on Playtime. And on this hour, we saw the beautiful life of Yan Kom. By the way, that's spelled J-A-N-K-O-U-M. Yeah. Yan Kom, who co-founded WhatsApp after a lot of rejection, poverty, and all of that. Thank you so much for hanging out with me today. I'll be here again tomorrow. But in the meantime, Aurora... I was going to say Aurora. That's the song I played earlier. Ubonga Kids, Come Right Up. We'll be learning something about consent. And then Flower Girl Lily will be here to bring you the school bus drive. Yeah, that'll take you all the way to 6. Remember that we're very active on social media. On Instagram, we're kids.fm.ng. Facebook, TikTok, and X, we're kidsfmng. And on YouTube, we're kidsfm Nigeria. I'm also on Instagram at @the_MissMuna. So follow us and ensure you engage. All right, Miss Muna, the Playtime Professor, signing out now.
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2: Hello everyone, welcome to Coco. We're not in Cocotoa, we're on a bus, and our Cocotoa friends are here too. They're all watching something on Kibena's phone. Where are they headed?
3: Whoa, who is she?
4: Sophia Mosikili, and she's awesome.
3: Yeah, she's crazy good at football.
4: It's not just her football skills that make her awesome. She struggled so much to get where she is. People telling her she couldn't play football because she's a girl. People dismissing her dreams.
2: Wow, this Sophia sure sounds like a role model for Kiduchu.
4: I wish one day I'll be as cool as her.
5: Sinambe Town, Sinambe Town! Let's go, Sinambe!
2: Oh, we are in Sinambe Town? What are the kids doing in Sinambe?
5: Sinambe Town, Sinambe Town!
4: And now, it's
5: Come
4: time
5: on,
4: to show Sinambe
5: go,
4: what
5: Sinambe.
4: We're made of.
2: Kibena, Kiduchu, Amani, and Koba are in a competitive mood today.
6: Go, Kiduchu!
2: The kids drop off at the bus stop, followed by their coach. They must be in a game today.
7: Okay, team. Grab the ball, get changed, and practice your penalties.
8: The ball!
7: Ha! Don't tell me you forgot the ball.
2: A football game without a football? Amani sees something that might be a solution.
9: Look, there's a market. I'm sure they sell football.
2: The coach is very skeptical as Amani takes off to the market holding Kiduchu's hand.
9: Hey, we'll be back before Baraka scored a penalty.
10: Hey.
2: Ish, the market is so crowded and so very busy today. So many stalls.
10: Mama Malaika, why not take this kanga for your daughter?
11: Hey, you're charging double?
2: Amani and Kiduchu trek their way into the market as they come across some sellers.
10: On your way to the ceremony? This kanga is just perfect for you.
2: Ceremony? The kids are as puzzled as I am. What ceremony?
4: No thanks.
2: Yikes! The seller even touches Kiduchu's hair, which annoys Kiduchu.
10: And what about this hair? This will have to be fixed before the ceremony.
9: Uh-huh! Over there!
2: Wherever Amani is seeing, the girls are going, leaving the seller behind calling after them.
10: Hey, where are your parents? Maybe they can buy it for you.
2: What is with the festivities today? As Amani and Kiduchu scurry along the market, everyone is on about this ceremony.
7: He's been a part of the ceremony this year?
12: Of course, she's finally going to become a woman.
2: Uh-oh, the girl's path was obstructed by a cow seller and his cows.
13: Cows, cows, big cows. Best cows in all of Sinambe. Cows, cows, big cows.
2: Oh, the girls made it to the shop. The shop itself has a glass counter with the shopkeeper behind it sorting the shelves. There are some balls on the shelf too.
4: Excuse me, what's all that noise about? Is there a celebration?
2: Huh? The shopkeeper looks concerned about that. I wonder why.
10: Oh, some children are having their rites of passage.
4: Oh, how come you're not taking part?
2: The shopkeeper is agitated. This ritual sure is upsetting to her.
10: I love my culture, but there are some harmful practices that I don't agree with, and I think we need to stop immediately.
2: Kiduchu is interested in knowing more about this ritual, but Amani cuts in before she gets to ask.
4: What kind of...
9: We'd like one of those footballs, please.
2: Just as the shopkeeper goes in to get the football, a comb seller bombards Kiduchu's hair again.
14: Your hair is sticking up. I've got just the thing.
2: The comb seller holds up a wooden comb and the girls are honestly very confused. The comb seller just walks up and combs out Kiduchu's hair. Kiduchu does not even want to be combed. What a weird man.
6: Just hold still.
9: Ah!
2: Yikes! That must have really hurt. And one of Kiduchu's hair spikes has turned into an afro. The nerve of that comb seller. And he appears to be pleased.
6: That's it.
2: Poor Kiduchu. Just as the comb seller leaves, the shopkeeper returns with the ball in her hand.
10: Here you go.
2: Amani takes off her hat from her head and takes some money out of it and gives it to the shopkeeper. Seeing Amani put her hat on gave Kiduchu an idea.
9: I'll take that hat.
2: Seeing Kiduchu buying the hat really amuses Amani. Kiduchu is embarrassed.
9: What?
3: Come on. Sinambe aren't going to beat themselves.
2: How exciting. The game is about to start. We are at Sinambe football pitch with Sinambe's team on one end doing warm-ups and the Kokotoa team on the other in a group huddle. Kiduchu and Amani rush over to them.
3: About time. Okay, everyone. Kiduchu is our star striker, so we need to make sure that we get the ball to her. For every 4 attempts she makes, she scores 3 goals.
8: Ah, so each time she shoots, there are 3 in 4 chances she'll score.
2: Who said that? The kids are just as confused as I am. Oh, sorry, Musi. Didn't see you down there.
8: Don't mind me. I just come to watch the game. Go, go, Kokotoa. Go, go, Kokotoa. Hurray, hurray, hurray, hurray, hurray.
3: But wait, Musi. What do you mean Kiduchu has a 3 in 4 chance of scoring?
8: Listen. Listen carefully. You said for every 4 attempts Kiduchu makes, she scores 3 goals. Are we together? That means the chances of Kiduchu scoring in today's game are 3 goals for every 4 attempts. 3 goals for every 4 attempts. Do you understand now? We can say that as a fraction, 3 out of 4, or as a percentage, 75%.
10: So, each time I shoot, there's a 75% chance I'll score? Not bad.
8: Yeah, not bad at all. In fact, it's likely we'll score. That means it's high probability.
10: So what's low probability then?
2: As Musi is talking, he demonstrates to the kids. He spots a mango tree nearby.
8: See that tree? How many mangoes does it have?
10: 10.
8: Okay. And how many of those mangoes are ripe and ready to eat?
10: Only one.
8: So, if you were to close your eyes, and the chances of picking the ripe mango would be...
10: 1 over 10, and that's the same as 10%.
8: That is low probability. It's pretty unlikely.
2: Oh, so that's how probability works. The kids are beginning to understand.
9: What if it's impossible?
8: Impossible,
2: Musi scurries over to a bag of bananas.
8: This bag of bananas has nothing in it but bananas. So the chances of putting your hand in it and pulling out a football are 0. That's impossible.
9: Luckily, we have our own football.
3: Time for Kiduchu to use it to score 3 in 4 goals.
2: The match went on for the first half and it's not looking good for either team. For Kokotoa, the high probability isn't seeming to work. Kiduchu isn't getting any luck with scoring.
3: Why is Kiduchu wearing that silly hat? It's getting in the way of her scoring.
9: I don't know. She got it at the market after some man started touching her hair.
3: If she doesn't want people touching her hair, she shouldn't make it stand out so much.
10: Why don't we fix her hair for her? If we do it now, then she might still be able to score in the second half.
2: As Kibela is saying this, Kiduchu is napping under a tree. Would fixing her hair solve the scoring? And will she agree to this?
10: I'm a pretty fast braider.
2: Kiduchu is still asleep, and Kibela and Amani are braiding her hair, with Koba and Baraka seated next to them. Just then, Kiduchi wakes up and feels her hair. She is not happy with her braids at all.
4: What? Why? But my... Ah!
2: Kiduchi is so angry with her friends that she storms off.
4: You see?
8: Yes, tell me.
4: What is the probability of Kiduchi coming back?
8: Judging by how upset she seemed, it's about a 1 in 100 chance.
14: Uh-oh, that's low probability.
7: Hey, 5 minutes till we restart.
9: Me and Koba will go find Kiduchi. You two stay here and don't let Sinambe leave.
2: The kids are now worried. Without Kiduchi, they can't win. As Amani and Koba leave, a Sinambe player approaches Baraka.
15: You guys ready to start? We haven't go all day.
2: That player is intimidating. Baraka is scared. He looks at Kibena, but she shrugs helplessly. You can do this, Baraka. Stall these players.
4: So, what do you know about probability?
2: Oh, we are at the street now. Kiduchi is walking while tugging at her braids. I think she is undoing them. How frustrated she must feel.
4: Ugh, why do people keep touching my hair?
2: Kiduchi is so frustrated. Just up ahead, there's a boy in a wheelchair facing the road. A woman walks past holding the wheelchair.
16: Don't worry. I'll help you.
7: No, please. I'm actually going to...
2: What is it with people in this town? They do things without asking. The woman didn't even listen to the boy. She just crossed him across the street.
16: There you go. Safely on the other side. Take care now.
2: How exasperating for the boy. Kiduchi, observing it all from afar, sees the boy turning himself to cross back. Then she crosses the road towards him.
4: Hey, would you like some help or are you okay doing it yourself?
7: Me? Yes. You're the first person to ask me if I need help, instead of just pushing my chair.
4: Oh, where would you like to go?
7: I'm going to my aunt. I can direct you.
2: It appears Kiduchi has made a newfound friend. She is still pushing the boy, Nuru, along the road.
7: Always happens to me. People come and push me here or wheel me there. It's like, because I'm in a wheelchair, I don't have a right to decide where I go.
4: Yes, that's like how people keep touching my hair. My friends decided to braid it while I was taking a nap, and I hate it. People messing with my hair makes me feel so... Ugh! Well, except when my mom asks to comb it. That actually feels nice. Hey, wait. How can I hate people touching my hair and also like it at the same time? It doesn't make sense.
7: Sure it does. Maybe what makes you feel bad or frustrated is when people touch your hair without your consent.
4: I thought consent for when you want to use something that doesn't belong to you. Like if you want to borrow your friend's pen, you ask for their consent, their permission.
7: But your body doesn't belong to your friends.
4: No, it doesn't. My hair, my super left foot, my whole body is mine. So my friends should always ask for consent before doing anything with any part of my body.
7: Not just your friends, everyone. Even adults violate consent sometimes. You saw how that woman pushed me across the road without my consent. Teachers, coaches, strangers, they all need your consent before they do anything to your body. And the only one who can give the consent is...
4: Me!
7: Yep. Only you can give consent for your body and no one else. Trust me. And only I can give consent for my body and no one else ever.
4: I guess that means we won't always give consent for the same things.
7: Mm-hmm. I'd give someone permission to touch my hair.
4: But I don't want to give just anyone permission to touch it. My hair is special to me. It's the Kiduchi style. Or it was.
7: Would you like me to help you fix it?
4: Yes, please. And thanks for asking for my consent first.
2: And Kiduchu is happy now. It's nice to ask for consent first before doing something. Kiduchu and Nuru are at his aunt's place. There are many activist posters, especially the anti-female genital mutilation. Kiduchu is seated on a chair while Nuru helps set Kiduchu's hairstyle. Here comes Amani and Koba, and they look winded out. Kiduchu puts her hat on as soon as she sees them.
4: Hey guys, this is my new friend Nuru.
3: Why did you run off like that? We thought maybe we've upset you.
4: You did upset me.
9: We were just braiding your hair.
4: I know, but you didn't get my consent to braid it.
3: Huh? You mean we needed your permission to braid it?
4: Yes. Just like those people in the market should have asked for permission to touch my hair. Anything that concerns my body needs my consent.
2: Nicely done, Kiduchu. Just then, Nuru's aunt comes out of the house. A wind blows Kiduchu's hat off and reveals her new hairstyle. Nuru's aunt is impressed. Koba is not.
17: Nice work, Nuru.
3: Hold on. I thought you didn't like people messing with your spikes. What's that then?
4: It's not about my hair. It's about my consent. And consent can change from moment to moment. This morning, I didn't want people to change my hairstyle. But now, I'm okay with it. But maybe tomorrow, I won't want anyone changing it again.
9: What if someone forgets to ask for your consent? People are always trying to touch my skin without asking me.
2: Kiduchu is a little surprised by that, so Nuru's aunt chimes in.
17: Then you have the right to tell them no. You might be a child, but you have rights.

0: Wow! I never realized that telling someone no means practicing my rights to have my opinions respected.
1: And your right to feel safe.
2: Yes, people should listen to and respect your opinion.
3: But what if they don't listen?
2: Then you can say an even stronger no. You can tell them, it is my right to say no. Sometimes people still don't listen, even when you say no very clearly, and even though it's your right.
4: Then what should you do? Tell your parents?
2: Yes, tell your parents, a teacher, a community leader, or any other adult you trust. But if you don't have someone you feel you can talk to, or if the person you trust is the person who violated your consent, then there's a special helpline you can call.
5: Huh, that explains the poster. But she's right. It's our right to say no. Kiduchu walks up to the posters.
3: National Child Helpline. Call 116 if you feel unsafe, or if you are worried another child might be in danger. Have you ever had to call
6: that number?
2: Yes, a few times. But if you do have to use it, don't feel embarrassed or guilty about seeking help. It's not your fault. It's your right. You know, today there were some festivities in town.
0: Was that the kids' rite of passage thing? We saw lots of people preparing for it at the market.
2: Yes, I had to call the helpline and the police to protect some girls who are about to be physically harmed as part of that rite of passage.
5: Oh no, this is horrifying.
4: Why would someone want to hurt them?
2: Some adults believe that the rite of passage must be accompanied by physical harmful practices as an important part of girls growing up and making friends. But the physical harm is illegal, and it can lead to other big health problems, even death.
3: No one should think it's okay to harm our bodies. If they want us to grow up and make friends, we can do other things, like join a club.
0: Hey, I guess Sophia Mosikili is not the only girl who's had a tough time reaching her goals.
3: That means all of us girls need to be like Sophia Mosikili. We all need to fight to reach our goals and to help other girls reach their goals.
4: And us boys too!
3: How could I ever become an astronaut if people harmed my body?
4: And I don't want my little sister, Brenda, to grow up afraid of being violated when she says no to things.
2: That's the spirit. No one but you has the right to consent to anything concerning your body, not even an adult. So we need to look out for each other to make sure people respect that.
4: I'm sorry for blaming you for people touching your hair. They shouldn't have touched you without your consent. And I should have supported you.
3: That's okay.
0: Hey, does this mean that you're ready to come back and help us beat Sinambe?
3: On one condition. If Nuru can come watch. He doesn't believe I have a 75% chance at scoring. My reputation is at stake.
5: Well, let's go prove him wrong. Go Cocotoa!

0: Oh, we're back at the pitch. There's cheering. The Sinambe players are celebrating. What happened?
1: The game's over?
0: Kibena and Baraka rush over to our friends.
2: Kiduchu, we're so sorry we upset you.
3: It's okay. It's just a matter of consent.
4: Huh? Is this game happening or not?
1: Isn't the game over already?
0: Oh, that's what we all thought.
5: Oh, that? They're just celebrating because one of them found out he has a 75% probability of scoring a penalty.
3: 75% probability? That's the same as me. This is game on.
0: The game is on fire. Kiduchu is on a roll. She already scored 3 goals and now another comes her way. She gives it a header and it flies in.
6: The nation's most brilliant young minds gear up for the National Secondary School Debate Tournament. It's the season finale of the I Beg to Differ Secondary Schools Debate Tournament Season 9. 10th of August at 3 p.m. Lagos, Abuja and Port Harcourt will come alive. Champions from Abuja, Port Harcourt and Lagos will go shoulder to shoulder for the crown of the Champion of Champions. 16 secondary schools, 3 daily debates, 4 weeks of intense matchups. Who will be the Champion of Champions of the I Beg to Differ Season 9? The final lap of the journey begins August 10 at 3 p.m. For sponsorship inquiries, email info@nigeriainfo.fm or ibegtodiffer@nigeriainfo.fm. I Beg to Differ, the Tournament of Champions.
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3: Welcome to Kids FM Daily Scoop. I am 8YO Casimir. INEC has declared winners of the senatorial, federal constituency and state assembly by-elections conducted across the country on Saturday. The APC won 5 of the 6 contests while the PDP secured victory in the Rivers Southeast Senatorial District. The Action Alliance candidate in the Rivers Southeast Senatorial by-election, Dr. Douglas Fabeke, says he will challenge the outcome of the election in court. The ADC candidate in the Ekiti governorship election, Dare Abejide, has rejected the outcome of the poll, describing it as a bad day for democracy. The newly appointed Nigerian High Commissioner to the Republic of Ghana, Shehu Barde, has assumed duty at the Nigerian High Commission in Accra. The River State Commissioner of Police, Olugbenga Adekpoju, has removed the Divisional Police Officer of Oyigbo Police Division in Oyigbo local government area of the state over alleged extortion and abuse of office. On the foreign scene, mediators say the first round of talks between high-ranking U.S. and Iranian officials in Switzerland ended today, Monday. In business, the National Drug Law Enforcement Agency has arrested 2 elderly men in Abia State for allegedly selling illegal drugs to secondary school students. In entertainment, popular TikTok content creator Pella has announced that he has fulfilled traditional marriage rites with his partner, Jarvis. In sports, Belgium were held to a scoreless draw by Iran in a frustrating encounter on Sunday that saw the Red Devils reduced to 10 men and facing the possibility of group stage elimination for a second straight World Cup. Today in history, on this day, 1995, Nigeria's former military ruler, General Olusegun Obasanjo, and his chief deputy were charged with conspiracy to overthrow General Sani Abacha's military government. And that... Kids FM Daily Scoop. I am 8YO Casimir.
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4: Who's in the garden? It's Flower Girl Lily.

Jolly afternoon, Jolly Riders! It's the beginning of the week. It's a Monday. And you guys know how much I love Mondays. Oh my goodness. It's another beautiful day. And we're gonna have a lot of fun on the school bus drive. All right. The sun is out. And let's just say I'm happy that the sun is out because we get a lot of rain these days, and when we have that little bit of sun, it's really nice. But I hope it's not too hot for you. I hope that you're having a great day. I hope your day's been going well, school's been fine, and I hope you had a great weekend as well. All right, we're gonna have a great time this afternoon on the school bus drive. Our magical, beautiful and colorful school bus going around the city of Port Harcourt, saying hello, and we're gonna play together. I'm Flower Girl Lily, and I'm in the Garden City of Port Harcourt. All right, well, if you're ready to play, if you're ready to have some fun, send a message to 0904-956-5728 and tell me how your day's going as well. I cannot wait to hear from all my jolly riders, and especially today, since it's a Monday, we talk habits. And we're going to be calling up some people today. And maybe even exposing ourselves as well. On this hour today, we're looking at those human sound systems. When I mean human sound systems, I'm talking about those people that are always loud, always noisy, always energetic. I'm pretty sure in every home, you always have those noisy people. You have that noisy person or that loud person. That person who has the most energy. That was always has this burst of energy. And everyone has to tell them, calm down, calm down, calm down. Or reduce your voice, you're shouting. Okay, it could be when they're doing specific things, they start to get loud. And then you have to fight with them and tell them to reduce their voices or stop what they're doing. Who is the loudest person in your house? I want to know. On this hour, so get ready to call. You can start sending your messages as well. And let me know, 0904-956-5728. And of course, on the next hour, it's Math Monday. On Math Monday, it's that hour where we get to, you know, solve some fun math. And today is going to be fun and it's going to be musical because we'll be doing some musical instruments. We'll be calculating. Just imagine we'll be in this store, you know these instrument stores, those places you go to when you want to buy an instrument. Yeah, we're in that place today, or we'll be in that place on the next hour, and we'll have a lot of musical instruments around us, and we'll just be doing some fun math questions around that. And of course, on the final hour, it is Learning Tree. We love to learn a lot on that hour. And of course, on Mondays, we talk finance, we talk business, we talk family wallets. And I have another important topic for us to learn about. And I love to hear your opinions on that hour. That's what makes it fun and interesting. And then we get to learn together, right? So stick around to find out what we'll be doing on that hour. And just join the show, all right? Keep listening to your Family Fun Radio. Hey, family, let's play. And let's continue playing with some great music. Stereo Hearts, Gym Class Heroes, and Adam

0: Court is with that very fun song, Red Red. Well, our colorful school bus has different colors, including red, green, blue, yellow, white, name it. It's a very colorful and magical school bus and a fun school bus. So let's have a great time, starting with habits right now. I've already introduced the topic, right? I already told you what we're talking about today. I'm asking you to call out those human sound systems, right? Those people at home, or that person at home that is always loud. Maybe for no reason or for a specific reason. Are you the loud one at home? Who's the loudest person in your house? And is there a specific thing that makes them loud? Maybe when they get a phone call, or it's when they get excited, or it's when they're playing music, they decide that they would disturb the entire house and the neighborhood as well. Are they just always loud from the moment they wake up till when they go back to sleep? They're just always loud. And I want to know who that person is. Who knows? Maybe if it's your neighbor as well. Some people, yeah, I mean, we do have, some people have to deal with loud neighbors. So you can also you can also tell me if it's your neighbor that's very loud all the time and it's annoying. All right, we already have a message here. Good afternoon, Flower Girl Lily. I'm Biella, Baby Ella. Okay, I'm going to call you Baby Ella. And my dad is the loudest person in our house. And when he's quiet, I like to be loud to annoy him. Oh, really? So your dad is usually the noisy one. And do you like it when he's noisy? Or not noisy. Noisy is not the term to use. Rather loud. Yes, that's the term we're using. So your dad is usually the loud one. And I wonder if you find it annoying when he's loud. Because now you're saying when he, the rare times that he's quiet, you now decide to be loud to annoy him. That's really, really interesting. I like that. I wonder how he reacts to that. All right. Remember, you can call as well and let me know, 0904-956-5728. Who is that loud person at home? Or are you the very quiet one at home? Let me know. If it's you, don't be afraid to admit it. We're not judging anyone, all right? Hello?
1: Hello, good afternoon.
0: Hey, Jolly Rider. What's your name?
1: Hi, Day Spring.
0: Hi, Day Spring. Day Spring in the garden right now. Day Spring, how are you doing?
1: I'm doing great, thank you.
0: I'm also doing great. All right, okay. Day Spring. Who is that loud person at home?
1: My brother.
0: Your brother? Really?
1: Obviously.
0: Oh, okay, so he talks to himself.
1: Yes.
0: Day Spring, when you were younger, did you do that as well? Be honest.
1: No.
0: Are you sure? Are you sure? Okay.
1: I don't fancy myself.
0: Oh, really? So Day Spring, do you talk to yourself?
1: Yeah, I do sometimes. Like, I just sit and just talk to myself sometimes. But not like the one my brother does.
0: That's really entertaining. I'm imagining your brother doing that. And do you usually fight because of that? Maybe you're always telling him, "Can you keep quiet?" And then he talks back at you.
1: Yeah, so I used to fight. I feel I'm the person that he didn't bring to the country. He just face straight. So I just avoid him. I would just go to be quiet, please. And just tell my mom. It's my mom that will not be shouting at me.
0: Okay, that seems relatable though. Thank you, Day Spring.
1: Bye.
0: Bye-bye. Okay, that description, in fact, the entire scenario, it's something that I can very much relate to. My sister would definitely say I used to be the loud one. Not loud, I wasn't loud, but I did play with myself as well. And my sister was not like that. So the way Day Spring is, she would usually go to a quiet place as well. And sometimes when I get annoying, in quotes, annoying, she would then tell my mom that I'm being loud and annoying. Maybe I'm playing music.

0: Scooze Debate Tournament Season 9. 10th of August at 3 p.m. Lagos, Abuja and Port Harcourt will come alive. Champions from Abuja, Port Harcourt and Lagos will go shoulder to shoulder for the crown of the Champion of Champions. 16 secondary schools, 3 daily debates, 4 weeks of intense matchups. Who will be the Champion of Champions of the I Beg to Differ Season 9? 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I Beg to Differ, the Tournament of Champions.
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1: I'm losing my self-control. Yeah, you're starting to trickle back in. But I don't wanna fall down the rabbit hole.

0: Katy Perry, Never Really Over. Yes, it's never over. The fun never stops here on Kids FM. All right, Jolly Riders. We're calling out, or at least exposing ourselves, right? Who is the loudest person at home? Who is the one that is always quiet? Is it you? Are you always loud? Or is it when you're doing specific things? Like maybe when you're playing that you become too loud? Or for the mommies and daddies, maybe when you're having a phone call or when you have a guest over, you know, the discussions get interesting and suddenly you're just talking and laughing so loud. Or is it when you're listening to music or when you're watching something on TV? You take the volume all the way up because it's not interesting. Whatever you're watching is not interesting if the volume is not blasting through the speakers. Let me know who is the loudest person at home. Go ahead and call in and let me know. Hello?
1: Hi, flower girl Lily.
0: Hi, who is in the garden?
1: It's Lexi.
0: Can you say your name again, please?
1: Lexi.
0: Is it Blessing?
1: Lexi.
0: Can you spell it for me, please?
1: L-E-K-Y.
0: Oh, Lexi. Hi.
1: Hi.
0: Good to have you on the show, Lexi.
1: Thank you.
0: All right, go ahead. Who do you want to call out today? Who's the loudest person at home?
1: You'll be shocked.
0: Ooh. Now I'm interested.
1: Okay, it's me.
0: You?
1: Yeah.
0: I'm glad that you called in to admit that it's you. So is it that you are always loud? Maybe when you're just talking or whatever you're doing, you're just naturally loud, you know? Or is it when you're doing specific things that you get loud?
1: Okay, actually, my family, friends, and everyone tell me that's how I'm naturally like.
0: I wonder where you then got it from, because the people that I've known to be loud naturally, they usually either have like a parent who's also naturally loud, or maybe they're siblings as well. So you're just the odd one out.
1: Yes, that's what makes me different. Special. You know, sometimes you cannot be loud. Oh, maybe I'm sick. That's where everybody's like, oh, something. That's
0: my
1: Lexi is not loud or making noise.
0: Aw, you know, that's not always a bad thing, I guess, being energetic. Sometimes we need someone with that kind of outburst of energy.
1: Yes, and when I travel at times, they do miss me. They miss all my worries.
0: Aww.
1: They will be complaining.
0: So they miss when you're not around, even though they complain a lot.
1: Yes, they do tell me.
0: That's really sweet. Oh my gosh, Lexi. All right, then who would you say is the quietest at home? The most quiet person?
1: Oh, I would think that my elder sister. That girl is very calm and responsible. And she's always known as the good daughter.
0: Of course. You know, sometimes that's why they say all these quiet people, you know, you have to fear them the most because they have that crazy side as well.
1: Yes, of course. But she might be for me, I would be Kata.
0: I love that. Is she the one that you would say you disturb the most at home?
1: I would say I'm closer to her the more because she's calm. I'm very energetic, so I worry her a lot.
0: I love that. I love that. It's like two opposite people that just match perfectly. I love that.
1: Yes.
0: All right, Lucky, thank you so much for calling.
1: Thank you. Have a nice day.
0: You too.
1: Bye.
0: All right, I love that one from Lucky. And if you notice, always the very quiet people that get the most disturbed by the others as well. Are you also like Lucky, the only noisy person, in quotes, or the loudest person at home? Hello, Jolly Rider. Hello?
2: Hello.
0: Okay, I can hear you now. Who is in the garden?
2: My name is Blee.
0: Blee, hi.
2: Hi.
0: How are you doing today?
2: Very well.
0: That's good. And Blee, where in the garden are you calling from?
2: I'm calling from Port Harcourt.
0: All right.
2: Woji.
0: Okay, Woji. All right, Blee, who's that person at home that's always loud?
2: Smaller sister.
0: Okay, your younger sister.
2: The youngest.
0: Oh, okay. The youngest. Most of the time is always the youngest. Most of the time, not all the time though. So yeah. is she always loud, or is maybe it's when she's playing or when she's just bored, she will just go look for someone to disturb.
2: Mostly when she's angry.
0: Oh.
2: And when she's bored, she will just start making noise.
0: When was the last time she got angry?
2: Yesterday.
0: Oh, what happened?
2: They didn't allow her to play her tablet.
0: Aww. So she threw a tantrum. Okay.
2: Yes.
0: Aww. So, like, how loud does she get? Does she, like, cry a lot? Or she would just, like, scream?
2: Cry.
0: And did you guys eventually give her her tab to play with?
2: Yes.
0: All right, what about you though? On a scale of 1 to 10, how loud would you say you are? Let's say 10 is the loudest. How loud would you say you are?
2: Let's give myself a 6.
0: A 6? That's kind of in the middle. Okay. Then who at home is like 1 or 2?
2: 1 or 2. My big sister.
0: Okay.
2: The oldest
0: as well. The oldest sisters, they always seem to be the quiet ones, in quotes. Oh, really? Do you disturb her a lot because she's quiet?
2: Yeah.
0: I see. Like I said, it's always the quiet ones that suffer in the hands of the loud and energetic ones. What about your parents? Would you say your parents are also, like, loud normally, or they're usually calm?
2: My dad is loud, but my mom is calm.
0: Okay, so I guess some of you took after your dad, some took after your mom.
2: Yes.
0: All right, thank you so much for calling.
2: Thank you.
0: Bye.
2: Bye.
0: Bye-bye. All right, let's see if we have messages. Remember, you can always send your messages to 0904-956-5728. Hi, Flower Girl. Happy New Week. Happy New Week to you as well. It's Kelvin texting from Eneka. The noisy person in my family is my lovely sister. She loves playing, singing, and sometimes she will start acting drama and at the same time shouting. But the worst is that she laughs very loud. Yes, you have those people as well. I had like 2 classmates back then. Oh my gosh, when they're laughing. In fact, it's the kind of thing where their laughs are so loud. And then it's so funny as well. I can't even imitate how they laugh, but oh my gosh, it was always so funny. The moment they start laughing, everyone in the class is laughing as well. Hi, my name is Miracle, and the answer is my little brother. Although he has a tiny voice... And the most quiet is my younger sister and I. I'm in between. Okay. It always seems like it's the younger ones that are the noisiest, in quotes, or the loudest. All right, let's take another call. Hello? Hey, Jolly Rider.
3: Hi.
0: Who was in the garden? What's your name? Can you please say that again?
3: Sister.
0: Can you spell it for me, please?
3: C-H-I-Z-I-T-E-R-E.
0: Cheesy Terry.
3: Yeah.
0: Okay, Cheesy Terry. I hope I'm saying that well. Cheesy Terry, where are you calling from?
3: Anna George.
0: Okay, from Anna George. Good to hear from you, Cheesy Terry. All right, go ahead and tell me, who is the loudest person at home?
3: Me.
0: Oh, it's you. Really?
3: Yeah.
0: You don't seem so loud though from this call we're having right now. Is it because you're shy or you're just trying to pretend? Chizutera, are you still there? So you're usually the loud one. Okay. So who do you disturb the most? Do you have one specific person at home that you always go to disturb? Who is that person?
3: My elder sister.
0: Your older sister as well. Why do you guys love disturbing the older ones? Look at me talking like I was not a culprit as well. Okay, interesting. And is your older sister quiet?
3: Yes.
0: So when you go to disturb her, what does she do to you?

0: Aww. Alright, that's cute though. So at least you tell her sorry for disturbing her. What about your mommy and daddy? Are they also loud as well? Do they also, or do you go to disturb them as well?
1: I disturb them, but sometimes they're loud.
0: Okay, they themselves, they're loud as well. All right, thank you, Jesus Terry. Thank you for calling.
1: Bye-bye.
0: Okay, that was really nice. I love how we all were calling to admit. Blessing said, I'm the loudest. Ooh, from your text, I can tell that you're the loudest. Oh, well. Well, for me, I won't say I'm a loud person. I'm definitely not a loud person. But let's just say back then, when we were kids, I'm definitely the noisy one, in quotes. When I want to be, when I'm playing with myself or when I'm singing, my sister is always like, oh no, my sister just loves to be in one corner reading her books, and I'm like, no, I have to go and I have to make sure that she's not enjoying herself. I mean, what's the job of the younger sister, the little sister, if it's not to make sure that, you know, everyone else is not okay in the house? So sometimes, really, when I get bored, you know, I need someone to go and disturb a bit. Good evening, my name is Favor. It's my sister's son. His own is playing and making noise while mine is talking and laughing. And sometimes, if you notice, sometimes when a quiet person hangs out with a loud person, maybe even over time, they start to get loud themselves. If you notice that. Hello, Lily. Hope you had a wonderful weekend. I did. Good to hear from you again, Adalisa. The loudest person in my house is my big brother, especially when it comes to singing along with music. Rapping takes over. He doesn't even care who's at his side. Adalisa texting. All right. Big brother. And I know when it's your older sibling, it gets kind of tricky because you don't know how to tell them that they're disturbing you. All right, Happiness says, Chimnon So is the loud person. He's always talking. He's always loud when he's talking. All right, good to hear from you, Happiness, again. Yeah, I feel like being naturally energetic and loud is not always a bad thing, but there are times when you have to learn to take it down a bit, you know, tone down a bit, you know, especially when you're in certain places. You're in public, there are times you have to make that conscious effort to not be as loud. Good evening, my name is Gold. I always disturb my mom, but my mom is loud and I'm also loud. We match. I like that. You are definitely your mother's daughter. Okay. Alright, I think that's all the messages we can take for this hour. It's time to get ready for Math Monday, though, coming up on the next hour. And as I told you, we're going into a musical store where you would see different instruments and we'll solve some math questions relating to those. So get your materials ready if you want to solve, if you need just a piece of paper or something to take down some questions, you can do that, okay? Okay, we just got a message right here from Fortune. My sister is the noisiest person. All right, thank you, Fortune, for that. And for everyone who sent their messages on this hour, we still have more fun stuff coming up with Math Monday and The Learning Tree by 5 o'clock. 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Kids Bop version of it. The original, though, by Rihanna. Take a listen.

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0: 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What time is it?
1: It's 4 o'clock. Stretch break. Shake off that stress.
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1: I feel like a jolly driver in the jolly school bus going around the jolly beautiful garden city of Port Harcourt. All right, it's time for Math Monday, that hour where we get to solve fun math. And I cannot wait. I hope you're ready to play. Who's ready to play? Yes, let's play. All right, if you're ready to play, let me know. Send a message to 0904-956-5728. As I told you today, we're in this music store where there are different instruments and we're going to be solving math questions, okay? We'll be looking at the guitars, we'll be looking at the pianos, we're going to be looking at the drums and all the other instruments. It's going to be super duper fun. Okay, the number to call or send your messages to 0904-956-5728. Again, 0904-956-5728. I want to just throw a question right now before we, you know, get started. But this question for those sending messages, should I make it easy? Okay, so let's start with this one. Here is the first question you can start now to solve and send your answers. So, a store sells 135 instruments in a week. A store sells 135 instruments in a week. Each day, they sell the same number for 9 days. How many do they sell every day? A store sells 135 instruments in a week. Each day, they sell the same number for 9 days. How many do they sell per day? I'm gonna give another one just in case that one is a bit tricky for you. I'm gonna give you an easier one. Okay. Let's see. We have pianos here. So let's see this question. A piano has 88 keys. If a keyboard has 61 keys, how many more keys does the piano have? This one is super easy, but it's actually easy, but the wording you have to look out for. I love this. So, a piano has 88 keys. If a keyboard has 61 keys, how many more keys does the piano have? This is probably one of the easiest one, but have to really think about it well to know how easy it is. If you know any of the answers to these questions, send your messages to 0904-956-5728. And now, if you can as well, you can also tell me how you solved it, why your answer is that answer. So it's Math Monday and it's going down right now on this hour, and this song is by Descendants. It's going down. Take a listen.

0: the bar.
1: Now let's all just be smart. 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You'll get your wand. 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Don't try to intimidate. Your bark is much worse than your bite. 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I

0: Okay, look, this is not a conversation. It's a do or die situation. 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I'll serve you right here, and I don't need a reservation. That way your whole pirate crew can have a demonstration. Release him now, and we can go our separate ways. Unless you want to deal with me and the VKs.
1: So that's your big speech, huh? An empty ultimatum?
2: All it takes is one swing, and I'll humiliate him. Matter of fact, make one wrong move, and I'll debilitate him. And if he even starts to slip, I'll eliminate him. All it takes is one wrong look and I'll...
1: Harry, we get it. Chill.
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0: it on off. All that bad energy, that boring energy, that negative energy. Shake it off. Let's play on this hour. It's Math Monday. All right, I've already given two questions. Both are really easy questions, but it might seem a bit tricky. So you just have to listen very well. I'm going to say it again. Feel free to correct your answers. If you've already sent an answer, maybe you think about it again and you decide to correct it, it's fine. All right? So here's the first question. A store sells 135 instruments in about a week. On each day, they sell the same number of instruments for 9 days. How many per day? A store sells 135 instruments in approximately a week. On each day, they sell the same number of instruments for 9 days. How many per day? I feel like there's a simpler way to say this question, but I want to see the answers first before I say it in a different way. Anyways, the next question. A piano has 88 keys. If a keyboard, which is another instrument, has 61 keys, how many more keys does the piano have? It's easy. If a piano has 88 keys and then a keyboard has 61 keys, how many more keys does the piano have? Those are the two questions for now. But you can go ahead and call and get a question of your own if you want to answer your own question. It's Math Monday right now. The number to call, 0904-956-5728. Call on WhatsApp and let's play. Hello.
1: Hello.
0: Hey, Jolly
1: Hi.
0: Rider. Who is in the garden?
1: Hi. It's Emerald.
0: Hey, Emerald. How are you doing today?
1: Fine, very well, thank you. And you?
0: I'm doing great. It's good to hear from you.
1: Thank you.
0: All right, are you ready to play?
1: Yes, let's play.
0: Yes, let's play. Here is your question. There are 72 drums in a storage. There are 72 drums in a storage. If they are packed equally into 8 boxes, how many in each box? There are 72 drums in a storage. There are 72 drums in a storage. If they are packed equally into 8 boxes, how many drums are in each box? Emerald, are you still listening? Hello? Uh-oh. I'm so sorry about that. It seems like the network was not friendly. Okay, let's try again. Hello? Uh-oh. Hello? Okay, I don't know what's going on. But let's take another call. Hello? Hello?
2: Hello?
0: Hey, Jolly Rider. Who's in the garden? What's going on? But it's fine. We can just go ahead and read the messages because I have a lot of messages actually. So let's read them. Hi, Flower Girl Lily. My name is Nancy. Okay. The answer to the second question is 22. And how I got it, I did 88 minus 66. And that gave my answer 22. Nancy, you're kind of right, but at the same time, not correct. You're correct, but not correct. I'll tell you why, though. I don't want to say why right now, because you might give the answer away. Okay, this Jolly Rider says the answer is 27. Okay. Hi, Flower Girl Lily. How are you doing? I'm doing great. Oh. Okay, where did that message just go to? That message just disappeared. Oh my gosh. Okay, there we go. Hi, Flower Girl Lily. How are you doing? The question, a piano has 88 keys, and if a keyboard has 61 keys, how many more keys does the piano have? The correct answer is 27 because you minus 88, you minus 61 from 88. Okay. All right, I'll repeat the first question again. Let's see other messages, though. Nancy says 66 or 61. Nancy, it's 61, okay? That's why I said you're correct, but you're not correct. It's 61, not 66. Okay, this one, this is not for that first, for this hour. Oof, I'm trying to get all these messages, but they just keep disappearing. Okay, someone gave the first, the answer for the first question, 1,215. And the second one, 27. Okay. Hi, my name is Miracle. So if a piano has 88 keys... Okay, the answer is 27. Someone says maybe 27. Maybe. This is Nancy calling from Eligolo. Nancy says the first answer, I think, is 149. And the other one is maybe 27. Nancy does not seem confident. Hi, jolly afternoon. I'm Chidara. So for the first question, the answer is 27. Okay, the second answer, 1,215. Okay. All right, then. I think I'm going to repeat the other question again, the first question again. Let me rephrase this. A store sells 135 instruments in 9 days. If they sell the same number of instruments for 9 days, how many instruments do they sell per day? A store sells 135 instruments in 9 days. They sell the same number of instruments each day. How many instruments do they sell per day? Initially, I said approximately a week. I think that confused some people. But it's okay. Here's the question again, one more time. A store sells 135 instruments in 9 days. And they sell the same number of instruments every day for those 9 days. How many do they sell per day? If you know the answer, send it. And I'll read them. This is Math Monday on the School Bus Drive. Keep listening.
2: 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Let's play.

0: say still booking? Okay. Hello?
1: Hello.
0: How are you doing?
1: Good evening.
0: Good evening. How are you?
1: Good.
0: Okay.
1: I'm fine.
0: Okay, good. What's your name?
1: My name is Nancy.
0: All right, Nancy. Okay, so Nancy, I'm with you. So what is it that motivates you every morning to go out?
1: My parents and my siblings.
0: Your parents? So what's the striking word? Like, what are the striking words, the words they normally use on you?
1: Okay. My siblings would say, you missed a lot of notes in class.
0: Hmm.
1: Or my class is rather.
0: Hmm.
1: Why my parents be like, there's no time to waste. If you waste your time now, what would you like to be in future?
0: Oh, that's so striking. Like, no time to waste. You waste your time now. What are you going to become in future? Amazing. That's so striking. Honestly, I love that. Thank you so much, darling, for your call. So I'm going to take, I've got this one here. Adolisa, he said, good evening to you, baby Jay. He said, I'm looking up to my mom. And what motivates me every morning, it's the morning bell from Agent Echo and Superstar ISO. They always say, be good, stay out of trouble, and so on, because I know I am a sunshine. In fact, I am going to be a superstar someday. Yeah, trust me, the morning bell will always ring and there will be a roll call. And trust me, you don't want Miss Rapture now. You will surely answer the roll call. Hello.
2: Hello, good evening.
0: Hi, good evening to you. How are you doing?
2: I'm fine.
0: I'm great. So what's your name?
2: I want to share with you.
0: Okay, good. So you want to share with me what motivates you every morning?
2: Yes.
0: What?
2: Yes.
0: What motivates you? You are going to school to make sure you don't miss out the drama and the painful thing that will happen. You don't want anybody to give you gist.
2: Yes, ma'am. Don't come and say everything. You're not like, I'm just used to see what happens. Don't like, send me what happens.
0: Confirm now. I'm gonna tell Superstar ISO we need to open an APROCO association. That's all. I'm done. I will open an APROCO association, Kids FM APROCO association, branch Port Harcourt. You don't want to miss on the action. You don't want anybody to come and tell you story. You don't want anybody to come and tell you the drama. You want to witness it live firsthand. Oh, look. Oh, my good God. Okay, let me take this one.
3: Good evening, Ma.
0: Hi, how are you doing?
3: I'm doing well, Ma.
0: What's your name?
3: My name is Amanda.
0: Okay, Amanda. Amanda, you're welcome. So what motivates you? Let me know.
3: Ma, please, what do you say?
0: What is that thing that motivates you every day to go out, to do something for yourself?
3: Because my mom always told me that let me be better than them. And so that's why I always work hard and go to school.

0: my world. Oh my, that's so great. Yes, that is so striking. Like your mom tells you, you have to be better than me. I mean, that is the prayer of every parent. All my children should be greater than me. Let them do great things. Amazing. Thank you so much. That's so cool. I really do like it. Okay. Okay, this one here says, he say, actually, I love my friends. My name is Nicole. And when my parents shout at me and makes me feel so bad, I can always depend on my friends. So cheer me up. So you just get motivated by your friends. Yeah. Ah, this one always go school now. You go so that you see them. Hello. How are you doing? Okay, what's your name? What is your name? Okay, maybe you need to call me back again. Let's hear that voice note. I want to hear from that person because my time is almost up now.
1: It's all right. I understand. I'm not angry anyway, so there's no need to be worried. Bye.
0: What happened? I know the verse before now. Ngwano. Let me see. I've got another one here. Okay. I'm going to take another message. And then we are going to call it a day. Hi, baby J. My name is Anointed. Good evening. The person that motivates me is my dad. He always tells me to read my book. To read my book. But I read my book. Yeah, you should read your book. Because... you know, read. Kayla, you said, what motivates me is my friend. And they always say, guys, guy, you miss so a lot of gist die. Hey, I have said it. I hereby constitute that very board, the National Aproko Association of Kids FM 101.1 Port Harcourt. Please, if you want to register to become a member, let me know by tomorrow, 6 p.m., so I can now give you the code of conduct so you can now enter into the ministry of the APROCO in a proper way. Because that very APROCO Association, National APROCO Association of Kids FM 101.7 Port Harcourt branch, is hereby open. By the way, you can actually send me a voice note. No, you send me a text message if you're already becoming a member. You know you want to be among the member of the APROCO zone. Just come and tell me. I've not seen this kind of thing before.
2: Hello.
0: Hello. How are you doing?
2: I'm fine.
0: What's your name? All right, Mercy. So, Mercy, what motivates you to go out every day?
2: It's my mom.
0: Oh, can you tell me one striking word from your mom?
2: She said that let me not be late, but that if I'm late, what that you have said that we're not learning.
0: You see, don't be lazy. You don't need to be lazy because lazy people now on Ghana they shele de. Did you hear me? Lazy people, hunger, they do waiting. Lazy people, hunger does what? Let me teach you. You say it. I want to teach you. Lazy people, na hunger, na in de shele them. Say it. I like that. I like that. Hunger used to shele lazy people. All right. Okay. I have to go now. It's really sad that I need to leave you. Really, really sad that I need to leave you. Guys, this is my last call for today. Hello.
3: Ni hao.
0: Oh, what do I have to say when you say ni hao? I'll say what?
3: Ni hao.
0: Okay, ni hao. Mm-hmm.
3: My name is Roseanne.
0: Okay, Wanchan, Roseanne. Oh, your name is Roseanne. So what do I have to say in Chinese? Huh? Wan jam, baby J. Uh-huh. Uh-huh. Yeah. What else? Bring it on, bring it on.
3: The thing they used to with me is life is actually kind of short.
0: Is what?
3: Short. But so if I miss one day of school, I miss one day of education, I'll have drama in my life.
0: You miss one day of education and you miss one day of drama. Is that what you said?
3: Yes.
0: Oh, what? Chao Wang Yi, huh? Ni Kwanan Fun Chin, Chakwan Dan Do Yi, huh? You choose school, hang ye, no my drama, king cha, cha na, cha na, cha na, ah. So are you among the APROCO, are you among the National APROCO Association of Kids FM?
3: Me?
0: Did you say we?
3: I said yes.
0: Oh, what do I have to say? Ichakama. Did I say, oh my God. Oh. Nufuan. That's my language. That's my own Chinese language. Nufuan. I'm done with you guys. I'm done. No way. Even the one where they do Chinese Data APROCO Association, it's finished. Even the one you learn, you know how to speak Chinese. Small. So how do I now say APROCO ear dropping? You don't know that one. You go learn them. I'm going. But the truth of the matter is, there must be something that will surely motivate you. Okay? Good. But I don't think anyone is bad here. Because, I mean, you want to miss the gist. If you miss the gist, baby, just something they like miss gist. Me, I like APROCO. If I don't see gist, what will I come and tell you? I have to look for story so I can come and tell you what is happening. All right? But not in a bad way. Not to bully anyone, not to make anyone feel bad. Guys, I love you, but I need to go. I'm going to see you tomorrow, 6 p.m. on the dial. You know you missed Showtime? You know you've missed everything. But I know you're not going to miss Showtime for anything because I'm going to see you tomorrow in good faith and in good health. Okay? Let me carry my car since I'm going. All right, Nancy, you said, what motivates me is my friends and novels. They always tell me interesting stories and gist. You are confirmed, APROCO. Don't change it. You are confirmed, APROCO. I'll see you guys tomorrow. Stay away from trouble. Keep on loving you. And please discover you and time. I'll leave you with this word. Who are you? Who are you? I'll see you tomorrow. Ciao, ciao. Ciao. Check it out.
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0: the devil.
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2: Who?
1: They'll fall in love, and here's the bottom line. 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
1: 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And with all of this romantic atmosphere,

0: 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It's the season finale of the I Beg to Differ Secondary Schools Debate Tournament, Season 9. 10th of August at 3 p.m. Lagos, Abuja and Port Harcourt will come alive. 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Who will be the Champion of Champions of the I Beg to Differ Season 9? 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I Beg to Differ, the Tournament of Champions.
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